0: 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I'll be clear back.
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0: nominated to Attack 16.
1: Thank you.
0: Be advised, Officer French has been relieved from the scene.
2: Fire unit, Patrol A, Martindale Terrace, Hudson Falls. Speak to a Rebecca Fisher, stating ongoing issues with other kids in the complex.
3: 1-3 to Sergeant John, I'm going to phone off for my car.
2: There's an ongoing issue with the children. She doesn't know where the children reside within the complex.
0: Is that yours with the lights on?
3: That's Officer Terrace. Investigator Herman's going to park Ryan. We're all set.
4: 3758 Burgoyne Avenue, Kingsbury. 80-year-old male has fallen. Priority MFD Hannaford, 3758 Burgoyne Avenue, Kingsbury. Look in the parking lot. 80-year-old male fallen to 003.
3: Do you want to move the other ambulance back onto the grounds since this one's leaving?
5: They reported about 5 minutes ago that they're there.
3: Never mind. He's standing out front of the window waving at me. I see him.
4: In the parking lot. Reporting between two burgundy vehicles.
6: Perfect. Command calls to 134.
4: 754 responding, Hannaford 2004. 2004.
0: Thank you, Andrew.
1: Anything.
0: Get off the phone.
1: 54, headed to any unit needing to fill agent pump.
6: A unit to the 50 gate for a female causing an issue.
7: Okay, received.
6: 2005.
8: 357 command. I'm here now. I'll head over.
6: Three five seven in route at 2005.
8: 305, come in.
6: 305.
8: Show that Vermont party under arrest at this time.
6: Receive 2005.
4: U.S. Charlie Mills, 904.
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4: And Fern, come to the hospital, 2006.
8: 11.
1: Union 1021.
8: 10-4.
6: Taxi, or park police.
8: What's the location? Was near the concession stand. We remade contact with her. Was accident.
6: Receive accidental. 2006.
9: All right.
3: 530 command.
4: We have position. VNT complaint. Black Volvo SUV. 530. High rate of speed north from 25.
3: 530 command post. The victim from the assault is going to be transported in Saratoga Fires 5651 to Saratoga Hospital.
9: 007.
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3: 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Control, females 904.
4: Positive. Females 904, right. hospital, then you'll sign 04 arriving at the hospital, 20-07.
8: There's one under at this time, we're going back to the station.
10: Copy.
11: Again. 1799 Lasher Road.
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12: Contact communications.
10: 060, New York.
6: Received 2008.
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8: 205. We 209 is tied up with a secondary assault at this time. 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
4: 13 EMS 752 return.
10: 133 command post.
6: 133.
10: Start assigning anything for SPAC medical security to South Park units and 50 lot units. We are almost without units on the North Park.
6: Receive 2009.
10: 555 command.
6: Five five five.
10: Two additional assaults. We're controlled at this time, but two additional.
6: Receive 2010.
12: Six, what do you got? He already spoke to you.
6: Command post 2140.
12: Hey, affirm. 319 has the info.
10: Zero.
12: He's off at 9, but he will head northbound from the...
6: Two LED. Units, just not security for an...
10: Received 140. Can you... Correction. 325 and 540.
12: Was 19 heading north to the North William Street complaint?
10: 328, command.
12: Affirmative. He's in Fort Edward. He's off at 9, but he's going to head northbound. He has the info on the call. He can disregard.
10: I'm starting sorry. Mileage. Okay. One transport back to the station. 3-4-5-0-8.
12: 3-4-5-0-8.
15: I copy direct. Thank you.
12: 2011.
6: 2011.
8: 530 command.
6: 530.
8: I have a CID for the victim in relation to the assault that 555 and 209 saw. Was whenever you're ready.
6: Go ahead.

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0: 2012.
2: At the gate, B's 50 is going to be a Riley. I'll spell the last name. Robert, Ocean, Sam, Edward, Nora, Zebra, William, Edward, Ida, George. March 8, 2006. Her mom's going to be coming to pick her up. She's in tow. No other issues.
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4: 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I didn't get any of the last or first or date of birth.
2: 3-8-2006 is going to be the date of birth. First name is Riley. Last name is Rosenweig. R-O-S-E-N-Z-W-E-I-J.

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0: Square
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4: 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It's gonna be a Jesse Kuzmic.
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4: Yeah.
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5: Sheriff Dispatch, yeah.
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5: Registration is going to be George Paul King, 4783, New York.
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0: 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Are we cleared in service 5-4 still?
1: Okay, I have a damaged aneurysm. 115. 132 in the parking lot. Caller to Maricela. Rising a tree fell on her vehicle. It's going to be a white race on Ultima plate. Henry John Sam 5058.
2: 15 just confirm Henry in parallel streets.
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0: 10-4.
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1: 2021.
2: 249.
3: The mom is on the way to pick up the subject. I gotta stand by with her. She can barely stand.
2: Who's your
4: Yeah, it's Major.
2: EMS 1951.
1: 1951.
2: Going to St. Peter's.
1: 2022.
4: .209 Recording subject out of the venue.
5: Control controls, new Boston Road, very possible file one.
1: 555 command. In case you didn't copy last, the ID associated with 209 so we can not one press charges using outside the venue.
4: 520-555.
6: Second plane's coming from 310 New Boston Road. We just dropped her off and informed her that that is a civil case.
3: Just confirming for this third assault. We're going to put this under 319.
5: This is called stating her mother-in-law, Jody, has taken the vehicle without her permission. Likely en route to Fairhaven. Taken within the last 2 hours.
6: Copy. We'll give her a call, but don't pull that one if she calls back.
5: Station 2033.
2: Can Campbell, yeah, proper passcode.
4: 133.
1: Clear that property lost. We found it in the Vic Mall. Clear. I'll fill in the blanks.
4: Receive, property found, 2024.

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0: City Valley 2024.
2: 342.
1: Maybe if I'm going to get a chance, canine sweep in front of the Hall of Springs on 10X.
2: Two 0 2 4.
1: 209, command post. That's up to out of the venue. No issues.
3: 5-3-6.
0: I'm in the area.
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3: 2025.
4: 2G27, County Route 110 in South Shore Road in Providence.
5: Charlton 9 Vine Charlton, caller advising there's a Jeep in the driveway. The residence which he believes is vacant. There's probably a party going on.
6: 4125, I can handle.
0: Lieutenant Queensbury Patrol Location.
1: 3-3, I'll back up.
3: 5-5-9-254.
0: 5-7-2-9, Glenwood.
1: Sheriff's Inspector.

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0: Yeah, Cali, did you get a hold of a key holder?
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2: Yeah.
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3: 2028.
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0: 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Hospital. 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
0: 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That's 625-089-939, New York.

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0: The suspect for 319's assault is going to be in custody.
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2: 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For Lieutenant Parrish.
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2: We may have eyes on him here with a drone.

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3: Go ahead.
4: Just
3: say she doesn't feel comfortable coming
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3: to the door.
4: The victim just came into Stack Medical missing keys. Can you please get a deposition for 309 arrest for that?
3: The back of the park. 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
6: I don't need to read back on this. I'm going to make my way to SPAC security.
2: 2034.
3: 34. 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
3: Vice for 2034.
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4: 555.
1: Another New York CD connected to this new intake. 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
0: For Boston, 44 Cypress Street. There's a 2-year-old child missing from my residence. I see him wearing a blue t-shirt with a shirt on it.
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0: 2037.
6: Could I have the ending time, excuse me, the ending mileage time called out for this arrest?
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2: 268 received.
10: EMS control 2252.
9: 204.
0: EMS control 2252. 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The Lake Lauderdale Campground 744, County Route 61 in Jackson, located in the clubhouse. Somebody there to flag you down. 6-year-old male, he is currently semi alert, single pump, so
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0: P2H positive, fallen and struck his head.
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2: Engine Highway 2 responding 2050. 2252 arriving 2050.
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5: 34 William Street, the caller, please see. 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
0: 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We'll be riding up to the Saratoga Hospital with that suspect.
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61140. 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

Sarah took a fire dispatch. Sarah took a fire east 551-5654. That's 2 Caroline Street, the 10 Inland. Repeating E551-5654. 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
1: 56, GG58, 87, north of 25.
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3: Command post,
4: North 25, control in front of the address of 1404 North Gore Road. Cars are putting a large tree down on a power line blocking the roadway. And of course, there's no marking or
3: 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The second, 559, 150.
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5: Okay, 52 is en route to 129 State Drive.
4: 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The caller sounded like he was intoxicated.
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0: Receive. You were cut off. Why is the female back at the station? Is she in custody? 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
0: And from checking the area, I don't see a Ford Explorer in the parking lot.
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5: Sorry, 2-0, 13. 2-1-13. 42-11. 11. You can respond to a noise complaint at 8 Tate Lane, the reserve. It's going to be 2 Sparrow Lane. Caller Melissa states youths are out front playing football, playing loud music.
6: National Grid was advised. No ET.
5: 10-4.
7: I receive.
5: I'm clear from the scene.
2: 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Number five.

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1: Beach Road parking lot.
2: 15, you can disregard. That subject was calling from the Wilton Chipotle.
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0: 55 County, New York Red, 624 Boy Zebra 4. 624 Boy Zebra 4. I can't find the operator.
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0: 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Main Street at Stark Road, motorcyclists off the road. 2118, Jack 5.
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8: Your hands on.
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1: Tri-Town Hops, a 911 hang-up call. We called back. 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There's no history on the number.
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1: 21-22.
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4: 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Starting mileage 35903. 35903. 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

0: 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I'll be out, 1404.
1: Recent. 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Caller's a Candy Motor, an employee there. They did a female outside the store, stole a wall charger, wearing a black shirt, black hair, black shorts, and white shoes. Suspects believed to be a 17-year-old female located by the front door.
0: On 572.
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2: 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The tree's gonna be blocking the roadway completely. If you could advise.
3: 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Back in from St. Peter's.
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0: A female approached the caller saying she found a child that lived at 9C. The female then went to her car, left the area. 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
0: Receive. That should be then 5652, correct?
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1: Callers at the Horse Loop site, H. Henry 5. Reporting there's a group of males and females arguing and screaming at one another near the bathrooms on the Horse Loop. Check with the EC. I do not have any ECOs or rangers on in the area at the moment.
2: 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Medical is en route.

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2: 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The second one, state of the day, loaded the person in Uber and they're gone.
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2: 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I'll be clear back in.
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3: A 911 hang up, 14 Charles Street. 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

0: clarify, Michael, that subject kind of newer. 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
1: 325.
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2: I
4: to 20.
2: I finished the bank transport. Is there any place that I needed to be?
1: Negative.
2: Received. I returned to South Post.
5: Okay, sir.
6: EMS. It'll be arriving, Saratoga.
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5: 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Civil Town of Charlton. 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
8: Right that way, I'm going to back up 2G27.
5: Appreciate it.
1: 2G27, I'm clearing up my traffic stop. Where was that animal complaint?
5: Amsterdam Road at Peaceful Street.
1: Received. You said there was a deer in the roadway?
5: Just these deer.
1: One surprise here.
5: 2154
6: County. 2154 County. I'll be clear back in.
1: 325.
2: East-west road and north-south. I'll be out with disabled vehicle. John King Tom, 7043. John King Tom, 7043.
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6: to Saratoga. 2154.
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0: 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Are you available to jump back to assist 325 on east-west, southwest?
1: Will you go with that location again?
0: North-south.
1: Yeah, firm. Tell them 05, stand by.
0: Command post 325.

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1: Five-three-zero, command post.
2: 530.
1: All units will be clear from stack security at this time.
3: Command is on.
1: Arriving, sir, for the hospital.
3: Receipt for 2156.
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2: Stage 5 is going to be the second.
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0: 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Tell where in route for the tell.
1: Hey.
0: 202.
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1: I'll be off at the hospital.
0: 202.

0: 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Gotcha.
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0: Touch 0-3.

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1: 642.
0: Do you know if we're looking for any other suspects from any assault earlier?
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0: 3-2. 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
2: In service.
3: We have no outstanding.
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6: McGillis with Lincoln Union Young, 4617.
0: Yes, you were the father of one of the individuals I was involved in the argument earlier.
1: I copy.
3: 555, I copy. I'm running.
1: 555, I'm running. 2205.

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1: A lot of the Queenstown Clifton Park with Connecticut, Boy Victor, 5-7, 5-9.

0: 2261 County. Was there a description given? Copy.
1: Two G 27 County.
2: County.
1: 27, you can show me out.
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3: About Israel.
1: Six County in the area.
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0: This past property is 2209.
1: Fourth or nine, copy.
2: 2-6, I'm with them.
1: Appreciate. Sure. 2209.
3: Speed advise that the access code that's had in line 2 was the actually working code.
0: Thank you.
4: One of the residents there, Caitlin Simone, she's currently a patient at the crisis center. Her children are at home with the Nicholas figure. He is the father figure for one of the children, but not all of them. They're just requesting a welfare check to make sure that the children are safe. I'm also attaching a phone number in the mobile for Rebecca, if you can give them a phone call on your arrival.
5: Marcon, Pfizer Road. We're going to bring the boater into their docks at the south end of the lake.
4: Is it 2211?
6: Got a report of a female down near the sidewalk. It's East 50. It's going to be the south end of the lot near the geyser gate.

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2: 55.
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3: That name and numbers in your email.
2: Reese, you just confirmed the mail I'm looking for.
4: Getting a report of a female down in the east 50 lot on the south end of the lot by the Geyser Gate.
3: Unit B-Boy. 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
3: Arcane Fire Control, waiting for Johnsburg emergency, respond the Elderwood at North Creek, 112 Skibo Road, Unit B-Boy. 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
1: American Confirmed Northbourne Emergency, respond number 21 Spring Street, off of Better Avenue. 58-year-old male, facial injuries from a fall, a priority 1 BLS.

0: around 21 Spring Street, across the Vetter Avenue. A 58-year-old male, facial injuries from a fall, bleeding is being controlled. Party 1 BL starts until 2:24.
1: 242-1717. Of Route 9 in Marin Avenue for a male subject in the grass, highly intoxicated. Welfare check.
2: 10-4. I love a gale left. 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
1: Bring it, Putnam, for a welfare check. My caller states there's an elderly man in Congress Park. He's just getting ready to cross the street. He seems to be out of it. He may have urinated himself.
0: Four.

0: 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He's a white male wearing a baseball cap with a red shirt and jeans.
1: Time for it.

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2: is going to be closer. He's going to start that way. I'll be clear back in.

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0: You're totally in Adirondack Manor, 653 Bay Road. Cars are resident there, Ed Sherman. 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
0: Green and color Chevy S10, and now reports it missing from the parking lot. It does report the keys were in the vehicle.
2: He left out
0: approximately 5 minutes ago.
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9: 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She advised her son was intoxicated and disconnected. 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
1: 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Caller reporting, saw him there approximately 5 minutes ago. 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
3: 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She did show me full permission, or it's going to be clear advice.

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0: 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Maybe they did not see this mail. We also checked the area. It's going to be GOA.
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0: Indian David, Robert, Edward, Sam, Edward, Robert, first name, Carmen, Charles, Adam, Robert, Mary, Edward, Nora, unofficial, Diaz, David, Indian 0511.
2: That's on progress harassment.
0: 0511, 1985. We'll be clear, she's been turned over to Back Medical.
2: Right around harassing pedestrians on the sidewalk.
1: 3-2-4.
2: I will allow one out for aviation. 3-5-3-6-2-2-4.
3: Copy.
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6: EMS 5854?
7: EMS.
6: We're arriving on scene.

0: waiting for an unauthorized use of the vehicle.
1: I have a unit in the East 50 lot at Premier Parking speaking with Park Police who state they know nothing about this patient.
2: We just monitored. 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
0: Now
2: in the East lot, I believe it's behind you. 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
1: Okay, so that was the VIP lot, Roosevelt Gate, not Premier Parking. It was the VIP parking.
0: 1900 hours.
1: Thank you.
0: I've not returned to him, or not refusing to speak to him.
2: No problem.
3: Fire Command 5651.
0: 2244.
2: Flat 5651.
3: Whatever. Arriving at the ER.
2: Receive 2244.
4: Is the caller requesting an interview?

0: BG43.
1: 2350818. First name of Zuhal.
2: Where is he?
0: Out. The subject was last seen 2229.
3: 4139, same traffic.
4: 2245.

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First and Brawl with New York, Lincoln Charles Tom, 4 sits 22.

0: 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Valid non-driver ID. Put the OP against the Paul Palazzo.
1: Thank you.
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4: Master.
5: 2248. Good
3: job, Sheriff. 723 arriving at 2248.
4: Six one two, command.
0: Six one two.
3: West Mountain and Aviation.
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0: Position shown. 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
3: leading the caller, Nathan Angle with Public Safety in the Public Safety Office in the Residence Hall. Any student was attempting to sell pills of an unknown substance.
0: 2249.

0: you, Frank.
1: Caller states on the camera they can now see there's an open bathroom window on the back side of the house. They're unsure if they left that window open. They're also reporting there are dogs in the residence, not in a crate, unsure how they will react.
2: Command. 612.
3: That car has been freed. Cordos is clear. Cleared off.
4: Okay. Yeah, control 3261.
5: 197.
4: Page fire for a look. How many members?

0: That calls to fire command.
1: Command is on.
0: I have a 20-year-old male ETOH vomiting for transport. What's the status of our two ambulances?
2: 325 on down the scene, 16 Church Street, Village of Greenwich, requesting at least two additional members for lifting.
1: Both ambulances have been up at the hospital for about 5 minutes or so. We'll check in on them and I'll get right back to you.
2: Fire and EMS assist, 325-1's on the scene, 16 Church Street, the Village of Greenwich, requesting at least two additional numbers for lifting. A 90-year-old female is
3: called. Fire command,
4: 565-1's on.
1: Command is on.
4: 565-1's on care now.
1: Can you repeat that?
4: Five, 652, we're transferring care of the patient right now.
1: Let's see, was 5651 also calling me?
3: That's affirmative. This is 5651. We're clearing the ER now. We can handle that call.
1: Received SPAC medical from fire command. You've got 5651 coming your way from the hospital. Just advise if you want a priority one or two.
0: The supervisor is advising priority one to the Auto Museum, Performers Gate, and we'll bring the patient over since the concert is about to break any minute.
1: Receive 565 when you copy that.
2: Please very well send it if you're not going to
3: we can have priority one.
1: Receive 2253.

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2: 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Instead of trying to get through all the traffic.
1: 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What was the location you were looking for?
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3: Street.
4: Arsenal 4-3-5.
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4: 1-3-3.
0: That was an audible car alarm. Lincoln John Henry 6824. Lincoln John Henry 6824. No apparent damage. Unclear. Admin. Lot.
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1: Lane building 2. 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
7: I'll be arriving. I do have an occupant here. And could you advise my units when they're responding to use extreme caution in the area of the construction? 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
0: In service for the North, just be advised my cat is out.
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2: EMS, 3851.
3: EMS.
2: Where could the track back in?
3: 2321.
1: Received.

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1: Go ahead.
0: Be advised, I got one group of individuals in front of building 2. There's another group of individuals at the gate from the reserve to Tate.
1: Receive. One in front of building 2, one at the gate. 19 and 15, do you copy?
2: Road, just up the road, New York, Lincoln, John, Sam, 9458.
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1: Council 11, security was unsure what car number. They said thank you, number 1.
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0: 2327.
3: Fire to 3553. 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
4: Dispatch 551. 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
1: Welcome to Falls. I'm Fast Team 51, Spring Street, apartment number 1. 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
2: Patrol near the Hudson Falls Police Station for a larceny complaint. Police Department, 218 Main Street, Hudson Falls. 155 is out with a April Bain, looking to report a larceny of a cell phone from Fairview Lane.
3: Coming up upon Driscoll Road.
2: 2331.
4: I'll be in the area. 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
0: Street.
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0: 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Respond 11 Hildebrandt Road, crossing the Landfair Road, Mud Street. An 82-year-old female, conscious, alert, with breathing, fallen with a chest injury, described as sweaty. A
1: missing male.
0: Fire control clear, 2341.
1: Has she been removed from the residence? Three, two.

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1: I'm en route to 257 Main Street with the complainant and attempt to retrieve the cell phone.
0: 2341.
2: 133. I believe the subject is the same from 530's fall earlier, but let me give you Vermont OLN. Vermont 2203-4901. That's 2203-4901. Carmen Dresser.
3: Lincoln, Edward, Adam, Henry, middle initial, M as in Mary, last name, Rogerio, Robert, Union, George, George, Ida, Edward, Robert, Oscar, date of birth, 09-23-1983.

0: Steve, just about to pull on the spring now. The popping orders and whatever.
1: I'm received. I'll be in here.
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3: 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I'm 584.
4: 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Show me clear last. Four issues, 1162.
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2: 753,
1: sir, receipt, one's working out, 753, responding at 2345.
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2: Spac Michael, the fire command.
1: Command is on.
2: I'll sign both units out, 2345, and email those forms to Captain Jordan. Is that okay?
1: 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Thank you very much.
2: 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Have a good night.
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1: The East 50, about 40 yards in front of the Port of Jones. Underage with an intoxicated mom. I have to check her to see if she's been drinking.
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2: Command post to 338, have the data when you're ready.
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2: First comes back to Emma Ashton out of Queensbury. Driver ID only. No files. Second, Samuel Ashton out of Queensbury. LDD. No special files. Last comes back to a Ethan Dupas out of East Greenbush. He is a protected party and a OP from a Devin. Added Barry. No other special files.

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0: 4313.
2: Name, date of birth, release. Last name, Lynch, Lincoln, Young, Nora, Charlie, Henry. First name, Andrew, common spelling, middle, Jason, John. Date of birth, 9/25/2005.
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1: Copy, what's the cross street? We're going to be just north of Goldfoot on the southbound side. Apparently the driver's getting out of the vehicle trying to confront the caller.
6: 3-1-3.
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3: Both units clear, 05.
4: Short two.
5: 167, Lincoln John George, 6. Lincoln John George, 1167, southbound 8 center, exit 9E, off ramp.
6: Zen 4.
3: Two G 20 off at 05.
7: I'm gonna be clear of last. The RO of that vehicle just struck a deer on 29 and was headed en route to Cumberland Farms here.
8: Park on Cliff Park then.
7: In the town of Greenwich to assess the damage. He would like a sheriff or a trooper to meet him there for an accident report.
0: Great. Forward available patrols, Stewart's Greenwich, ready property damage.
7: 1-3, I'm clearing now.
3: 20.
6: 20.
3: What's your back location there?
6: South of the mill on Route 9.
9: I don't know if

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1: MF, thank you, perfect.
2: It's going to be the Cumberland Farms, 1252, State Route 29 in Greenwich. 113 had a vehicle out on a traffic stop. States he struck a deer on State Route 29, looked to meet a patrol there.
0: Scene's been turned over to National Grid. You can show all South Glens Falls units back in service.
1: Are you there, sir?
3: 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There is an audible alarm. Put one off the site.
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0: Bye. 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
0: Registration expired 032926. 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
2: You can show a change of that location to and from the auto museum.
3: 313.
0: Received.
3: The complaint should be operating a 2018 Mazda CX-5 color blue.
2: I'll be out with the vehicle. I need to jump. Vic Mall. I have a Maryland registration one ready.
4: Two five. There's a guy running behind you.
5: Direction.
2: Maryland registration 19983 Mary 2 and 19983 Mary 2. I do not have a jump pack. If you can have somebody come over on there.
5: Copy.
6: Ten four.

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6: 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Henry Henry Lincoln, 954. 50, 8225, due to courtesy transport, starting miles shortly.

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1: For my copy. For my
7: feet. Be on the lookout for a 6'3" white male, white t-shirt, jeans, goes by the name of Josh Hees, separated party, last seen near the auto museum. If any unit comes across, just advise.
4: Sheriff Dispatch. 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I'll be clear last, jump successful. I'll be giving a courtesy transport from my current location to the East 50. 2 miles, 1 mile. I'll put the information you need, Joseph.
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1: What type of an issue so I can start a call?
0: 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Because of her ID, we're just trying to see which one the real issue.
1: What type of an issue so I can start a call?

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1: Okay. 294 Command, I'll be able to talk to an individual in the East 50 lot entrance.
2: For it's going to be 21 or 20.
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1: 2-9-5.
2: Yeah, New York CID, when ready. Four seven five six eight five six seven five four seven five eight five seven five.

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0: 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Sounded disoriented. He thought there were two kids trapped in the home post office. I'm going to check on that.
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0: 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Six, 1, 2, come in.
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0: 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Hi there, Fox.
1: Whatever available patrol, State Route 149 eastbound. A traffic complaint, a white Suburban.
0: 505.
1: Tailgating the
0: Dixon, Solano, and Cross. That's another cop car.
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0: Alpha Stillwater EMS, phone 1. Main patrols for Alpha 6 person at New York State Police Malta, 2455 Route 9. Eval track 3 at 046.
1: Exit 15 off ramp, southbound.
2: 4196 Route 50, Perry Road.
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2: They're passing Flat Rock Road on Route 4, still northbound. Callers following the suspect vehicle. He is looking to file a report.
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0: person. He was found and he was brought to his home address. 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
1: Her transporting. Bye.
0: Turn around.
1: Through the wall.
2: Time for. Three 2 0 5 5 8 9. You can also run New York, LeBerry, 4901, Lincoln Yankee.
1: It's actually go the life. You've got a valid CDLA. The plate comes back in a 2020 Chrysler Suburban color plate to the same mail as connected.

Can you check with the troopers, see if they're all set with us?

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2: 10-4. It's going to be a male, last name Mueller. Michael Union, Edward Lincoln, Lincoln, Edward Robert. First name Julian. John Union, Lincoln.
3: 059.
2: Right at Edward Nora. Middle initial, M is in Mary. 03-11-2010.
4: Same date of birth out of Massachusetts.
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0: going to post all Saratoga phone numbers not tied up. Report to Roosevelt 2, Joseph.
1: Three in route.
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4: 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Flanagan.
5: 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We're going to be in service.

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0: 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I don't know if your 20 got through to you. We are secure. 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
2: 5654.
3: Five, 5654, five, he had just left the area. 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People on the scene, check in the area. Now going to be your discretion if you want to continue or cancel.
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4: 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We're going to remain station. 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
5: 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We can handle that call.
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3: 10-4. If you find an advised EMS is actually needed, please.
0: EMS control 2241.
2: Control 2241.
0: Responding, can you give me that number again, please?
2: Sound be 15 LC. Crossing to Tamarack Road and the dead end. 40-year-old female is conscious, alert, difficulty breathing, and chest pain.
0: Received.
2: 24 responding 170.
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0: Copy, 4397.
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1: 399 at Half Moon Crossing. And it's for Waterford, 73 Saratoga Avenue. The caller's at 71 Saratoga Avenue reporting hearing a female screaming, help me, help me. I believe that the screaming was being muffled. The caller would like an interview. No further info at this time. Possibly, or the caller's going to be on the second floor.
3: 2G61.
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2: 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You're a two man unit. Christopher? 1 second.
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0: Sheriff. 1-8.
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0: Sure.
1: 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You're not through the hospital 667.
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0: We were able to make contact. They were advised and they agreed to turn the music down for the remainder of the night. And it's going to be 10-8.
1: 10-4.

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0: 551's responding.
1: 551 for the captain. You can stand down. It's going to be possibly the Bell House Fire Watch. I'm going to old man fallen. Unknown weapon. It's nothing further. Security from Skidmore is out with him. He's being uncooperative.
2: Can you please cross over and assist EMS? Fourth at Woodlawn.
0: With
2: 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EMS is being dispatched.
3: 15 cops.

0: Fire dispatch 552.
1: 552.
0: 552, be en route to the track. 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
1: Going to be gate 1. 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Zero total fire dispatch, zero total fire. 5653, 94th Street at Woodlawn Avenue. Zero total fire dispatch, zero total fire, 5653. 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With 551, dispatch clear at 150.

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1: This is 0552.
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1: 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He was uncooperative with security.
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1: 5-5-2, I'm emergency.
3: 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Cancel 6-2. And did Naira have anything further?
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0: Arriving 150, sir.
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0: F1 by name, F, correct, F2 by name of date of birth.
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1: Second. Last name, Boyd Edward Lincoln Lincoln Adam. First name, Adam Henry Michael Edward David. 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
2: Fire dispatch 551.
1: 551.
2: 551's clear returning.
1: 551, you're clear returning at 201.
3: We're on scene.
4: Arriving at 202, be advised, you said she's keeping it in the home straight as I'm getting out.
5: The dog is afraid of him getting out. We'll be on Lakeshore Drive in Garden Way in the town of Bolton with New York registration Lincoln Union William 4514. Lincoln Union William 4514. 05078.
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0: They're still offline. 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We're going to be mobile service.
2: If you want to dispatch, I can give you service.
0: Alright, Steve, I'll landline you when you're back in quarters, if that's all right.
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0: 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Backside of Herbie's Burgers, 35 Phyla Street. 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EMS is going to be dispatched.
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1: 35 Phila, 35 Phila Street, Herbie's Burgers. Going to be in the rear, PD is off. Going to be a 48-year-old female, fallen, facial injury, unconscious.
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0: Herbie's Burgers.
1: 220. You're going to be en route. It's going to be a 1 Delta response for a 48-year-old female following facial injuries on time. She's going to be located in the rear of the building. PD's on scene.
0: Copy.
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0: Sure.
1: Mail was turned over to hospital staff. I'll record the last case, DIR.
0: 227.
2: Mm-hmm.
0: 4218.
3: 23, ambulance control. EMS control, Queens Bay, 723.
0: You're back on time, 227.
3: Queensbury 1723 responding
0: at 228. For a tennis shop door alarm.
4: Yeah. 882-4242-1415.
0: 14? 15. 11 Excelsior. Courtyard Marriott, room 526. This is the second time we've been called there for a noise complaint of loud music. At this time, the overnight auditor would like to remove them.
4: Four.
2: 15 copies.
5: Nine, today, 12, in route that alarm. I have one of those units canceled.
1: Well, you can cancel. 18 will continue.
4: Have.
0: 10-4.

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1: Here at Max 29, that'll be a few minutes for your ESO.
0: What are you thinking?
2: Oh, 138, Sheriff's Dispatch.
3: Sheriff's Dispatch.
2: Going on traffic stop right on Fairley off of 9 with New York registration, John Robert Young, 1403.
3: Yes, sir.
1: At the entrance is a red Ford F-150, heavily tinted, running with its lights on, unknown if it's occupied.
4: Copy. 15 at 8 2 10 7.
1: 10 4.

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1: Go ahead.
0: Myself and Officer Mendel are going to be off at the Woodlawn Parking Garage. Possible fireworks being thrown off.
2: I'm sorry. 11-2, we're a two-man unit now. We can handle that call on.
1: I'm sorry.

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2: Fourteen C is in Charles, Windy Hill. A two car crash, no injury. Mitsubishi Outlander and a black Jeep Compass. Correction, white Jeep Compass.
3: Nine seven.
0: Seven seven.
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1: 233. 4218 Echo Spaghetti 2021 GMC Yukon color white to a Megan Wall status is 20.
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7: 19, what's your 20?
6: I'm on the 3 side, down by the courts. Receive. We offered a couple at the top of the parking garage.
1: Ten four.
8: Eleven eight two, 10-7, off of New York, King Adam Nora, 4450.
1: That comes back on the 2019 Ford F-150 pickup truck, red to a Julie and Jordan Rivers out of Southwest Falls.

0: chair special.
1: Four one two seven four one three eight Bellevue Units, Town of Milton, Ray Parlor complaint 2222 Whipple Tree Road.
2: $4205, 1999 Chevy F10 pickup, color blue, to Robert Parrish out of Queensbury. Robert has a valid D. David Jones and his date of birth is 6-8-2005. And four.
1: $236.
3: Vehicle's unoccupied, but just the lights are on. If you try to make contact, have them turn them off.
0: I've seen before.
1: 2-4-3, copy?
4: I copy.
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1: 27 copies.
0: Disregard that. Now they're going to be in the front, going around the back.
2: Building secure. 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

0: 734-1037. 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
2: Five, came back up.
1: And 411, thank you. Two seven.
3: Back ballot to Jonah Shaheen, Broad Street, Syracuse, negative file.
4: It was not shown in the library last year, but unit checked this for Sheila.
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0: 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I've been chilling in the Spring Street lot.
1: Thank you. 10-4.
2: EMS control and clean very well, 723.
3: 723 is asking what's false.
2: Queens Very Well, 723 at Gunsville Hospital.
4: Nice, 240. I'll be off with a warrant. I'm Putnam across from the library lot.
1: Putnam across from the library lot. 11, you copy?
0: Send 41 route.

0: 7 for Kelly.
1: I'm pulling 3.
0: Pinch up Bolton Square. I talked to both parties. That was a miscommunication in addresses. They're going to work it out tomorrow.
1: There's a Dahlia, it's clear to 49.
0: Well, 10-7.

0: Hi, Teresa.
1: Go ahead.
0: Nine, 32.
1: Go ahead.
0: We have EMS respond here for a victim of an assault, facial injury. We also have the OIC check cameras in the library lot. It's going to be the southern area inside the parking lot.
2: That male has been released on an appearance ticket. You can show both units clear back in. Do you have anything pending?
3: Negative. 251.
1: Dispatch, there's a fire 5653. Medical assist Henry Street at Pilot Street. Dispatch is clear at 251.

0: who named it Earth. George Edward Robert Ocean Mary Edward first of George Ida Adam Victor Adam Nora Nora Adam little G George date of birth June 15, 2004. Love to be advised. Her first name might be slightly spelled wrong. She's highly intoxicated, highly emotional. Zero, 792.
1: Seven, go ahead.
0: For a reference point, looks like it might have started over near the parking spots closest to the library building itself.
1: 10-4.
2: 10-4. EMS 3855.
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0: Her phone's broken. If you could see if you have any contact information for Kimberly Jerome. She goes at 6 Elizabeth. Unsure where. If you could just notify her that her daughter's been assaulted.
1: Kimberly Jerome. 10-4.
0: Thank you.

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Giovanna Jerome with a J, J-E-R-O-M-E, has an L-A-D, David. I'm showing one O-P with a Marquise Berry.

0: Could you please swing by the parting glass to assure that there is no fight going on? This is the second call I've gotten from a woman who's not in the area, stating that her best friend is saying that they are fighting near the bathroom.
1: 10-4. Multiple officers are here. We'll check.
0: 10-4.
1: At this moment, there doesn't appear to be any issues.
0: 10-4, thank you.
2: Of them outside for a while now. Doesn't appear to be anything going on.
3: 3-2-1, press.
4: Seven.

0: Okay.
1: We spoke with security and management. We checked out the inside restroom. There's not going outside.
0: Proceed. Thank you. We have found a Kimberly Jerome. There are six different numbers listed. She does reside at 6 Elizabeth Street in Hudson Falls. There is no answer on any of the phone numbers that we have.
1: 10-4, I just got her dad's phone number. I'll be leaving him a voicemail.
2: Headquarters, Town of Lake George, two locations.
0: There was nothing caught on camera. Nothing seen was a white Nissan leaving the area.
2: 5-6, Quaker Bay.
1: 10-4.
2: 5-7-2-9 in Monterey.
1: If you can see if that vehicle hit on clock at any point on the left.
0: We're checking.
2: Five, 5-7-2. Big Hollow Road. It's going to be north of the tunnels. Described as the area of the reservoir. A disabled Hyundai Accent stuck on the trail. You could just patrol and advise what tow services are required.

0: 5-3. Transporting 1, Saratoga Hospital.
1: You're transporting 306.
2: Do you have an assignment case? Can you assign one and advise?

0: Curtis Ash. Curtis by three.
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0: 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Renaissance Tours on Saratoga Ave, New York, John Henry, 7960.
1: Great time.

0: 4139.
1: Yeah, I could do an area check. Here, that's Cisco Foods. I'm at Leavitt Lane. Caller advising her husband, a Gary Andres, left there at about 2:45. She believes he may be walking on Route 9. They had a domestic earlier today, and he called her to have her pick her up, but she was afraid to do so. She was concerned about him walking in the dark. Yeah, male, dark hair, 5'9", unknown clothing description.
0: 439 Elm Bean Route. Do we know his home address?
1: He resides in an address in Troy.
0: Copy, Bean Route.
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0: 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What was the subject's name again?
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1: 5653.
0: Alright, try this again. Back in house. Good night.
1: You're back in. Good night.
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0: 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I'll be clear of tracks.
1: 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EMS, 38.
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Fire Street, caller to Dylan Powers, male, female, domestic, girlfriend is intoxicated, said she just dumped

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0: He's to Red Hill Unit to talk to Gary. He's uncooperative, saying his brother's going to pick him up somewhere.

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1: 4175, share suspension data. 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I have when you're ready. Seven five eight four eight zero zero.

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1: 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I'm secure.
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1: Third one's going to be 756206855. Six eight six one five seven two one seven.

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0: 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I'm here to ask this.
1: 354.
0: EMS Station 52.
1: EMS.
0: 1352, show us arrival on scene.
1: 355.
0: EMS
1: 5854. EMS.
0: We're at destination of Hogs and Moreau.
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1: Four nine, Sheriff's Dispatch. I'm gonna run as well.

0: 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Four nine three nine, we're on a call again.
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0: Copy.

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1: She's no longer answering. I have followed Route 9 on Clifton Park, and all hands will be clear.

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1: Sure.
0: If CP contacts, you can have them get in contact with me. Otherwise, we'll be clear last second.
1: 421.

Dispatcher, dispatch, there to the fire, 551-552, fire alarm activation, 460 Broadway, Burger 5. There to the fire, dispatch, there to the fire, 551-552, fire alarm activation, 460 Broadway, Burger 5, dispatch clear, 422.

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2: 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Respond 165 Roberts Garden Road North, apartment 7, off of Weeks Road.
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0: at once.
1: 551 just fine, 64 Washington.
0: 551, you're going to be responding, 64 Washington, you're in Circles County Air. Can we for a 5-year-old male convict? He's a hook over in his wheelchair. They're unable to alert him.
2: EMS controls consulting on 713. I see what's consulting on 713 responding at 440.
3: Fire dispatch number 654.
0: 5654.
3: Enter.
0: You're going to be in route. It's going to be a 35-year-old male. He's not alert, not conscious. You're unable to wake him. He's going to be in his wheelchair. The window.
3: Where is he?

0: 72 headquarters.
1: Which 572?
0: It was just a worker. They're opening up at 5. I'm in service.
1: Service 442.
2: 551's arriving.
3: 551, you're arriving at 442.

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1: 5654.
0: We're arriving.
1: You're arriving at 446.

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1: EMS control, control 713.
0: 713 on scene. Can we get the apartment number?
1: Let's control 713 up against scene. Apartment number 7 at 449.

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1: EMS control consulting room 713.
0: Do you know if there is a key holder for this location or if there is a key location for this apartment?
1: One was not provided. I'll recontact the caller.

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0: Control to 713. The caller is advising our apartment's in Knox, confirming you're at 165, apartment 7.
1: Yes, 135, apartment 7, correct?
0: Affirmative.
2: Fire dispatch 551.
3: Got it.
2: 551's clear, turning.
3: 455.
0: 713. You're at 165, apartment 7.
1: No, we're at 155, apartment 7. We'll be going home to 165.
0: Five, apartment 7, and it should be unlocked.

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0: American Car 51. You can show me, is this a Schenectady County call?
1: It's going to be at the end of the road. It's within Sturgeon County. So.
0: Received. You show me route.
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3: I'm going to stay at the end of the road out there and direct the ambulance in. 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

0: 49439438. I have a Dara Sim at the store, ET59 Route 9, Indiana, New Monroe, near the picnic tables, requesting to report an assault that took place 30 years ago.
1: I know she's tried to report this a few times. Can you see if this has been handled yet?
0: She's called several times but hasn't filed a report.
1: Okay.

0: 4177 Sheriff's Match. Both seem to be clear. Callers wanted to report that they were kids in the neighbor's house that should be abandoned.
1: 523. 525.
2: In the area of
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0: 713
3: arriving
0: on. You can put all restrooms clear.
1: AC, what's consulting on 713 arriving? Consult Hospital at 549.
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0: At Fort Edward. I'm going to give one female a courtesy ride from the village of Cambridge to Cumberland Farms in Hoosick Falls. Starting mileage 15058.4.
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0: Born 4-9, sure, it's just bad. 4-9. Oh, 4-9. I'll be clear. It's 23. 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
4: 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It's going to be a white Chevy Silverado 2020 New York Reg. Boy, Robert, Edward, Adam, David, Boy. Erratically passing the Colorado Highway on the mountain heading towards Wilton.
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0: Is the caller still following the traffic complaint? Received. We'll be following.
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3: 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Okay, 35. Fulton EMS, 31 ALS response, 190 Dudley Road, Middletown Springs. 66-year-old female, possible stroke.

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0: 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Area. Red Boys, GOA.
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0: 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To all traffic.
1: 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Is that in both directions?
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0: 13, can you please go to 36 Allen Drive for a noise complaint? 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

0: 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Be advised, DOT, that you're going to see some shoulder.
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2: 711, you're en route, 650.
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1: 711 copies. That's still going to be on the front side of rest processing or on the back side?
0: It's going to be the lower level at correctional. It'll be the gated entry.
2: Receive.
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3: 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I advised them of the 7 a.m. noise ordinance.
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1: 711's arriving.
0: 711, you're arriving, 658.

Patrol 4, North Granville, Dublin Road, near the intersection of State Route 22. Callers reporting a beehive enclosure on fire near the wood line at 06 minute.

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2: Number we have for an Art Whitney in our old system is not correct. 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Do you believe that's going to also be one in the same?
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0: One, Trent, we'll be clear. No issues.
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to do with the beehives, and he was going to attempt to contact the owner.

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2: 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Going to Souls Hospital.
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0: 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Ellsworth Commons, 2545, Route 9, in front of the lane 2, white Honda,

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0: 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Bird 1-3.
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For Queensbury Emergency, 22 A's in Adams Sage Drive, the Smith residence, 77-year-old male, numbness in legs, unable to stand. Partial being for Queensbury Emergency, 22 A's in Adams Sage Drive, cross streets of Willowbrook Road, the Smith residence, 77-year-old male, numbness in his legs, unable to stand. Park until clear, 758.

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3: 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A male caller on the phone stated he needed police, his father just hit him with an axe, he disconnected.
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4: I'm just heading into Hadley. I'll be just behind you.
7: 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I'm 15 old gate.
3: Both are in Corinth and Hadley. Any further from him, he's disconnected now, he's not answering.
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2: Can you speak to Dan Moulton?
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2: we're going to Lincoln. Verbal domestic. With Avery Lowe, his ex-fiance, they do have an OP together. Steve Peekill is threatened. No weapons, no intoxication.
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5: 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Try to close that.
4: 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Rover 1.
1: 428, Johnny. You submit it to him when you're up.
0: Area there. Seeing there's a brown and white pit bull with a collar covered in what they believe to be human feces.
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0: acting
5: off.
0: Strange at the bottom of the driveway at 691.
1: 411.
0: They're concerned that something may have happened to the owner at that address. The caller is calling from 689 Lily Pond.
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1: 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He's requesting to speak to an officer regarding a tree in a neighbor's house. States that the residence is unoccupied. However, he's looking for assistance, trying to notify them of the damage.
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1: Hey, it's sent you what information I could on the 120 GIS map as far as ownership of the residence.
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0: 824.
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2: Four 39 Echo for both.
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1: 5-5-5-2
0: regards to the subject possibly living on the sandbar between Waterford and People's Island. Their caller is going to be at the boat launch.
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0: 45375. I don't have a cat.
1: Yeah, apparently the update on Thursday has messed everything up.
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2: Back suspended for an insurance lapse on a 2305 in Congress, to a tight up line for the 6th City Hills and Terrace. Your operator, Robin

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0: 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It's going to be...
1: Sorry. 313, be advised, FTNs are tied up currently.

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2: 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You're going to have to call Michelle Juby. Last name is John Union Boy Ida Edward. 518-813-3757. 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
1: What is this in regards to? Yesterday she called in reporting racial slurs being thrown at her.
0: She's stating a male and female for the past 2 years harassing her in the village as they come out at night.
1: Received. Thank you.
0: 42.
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0: 42.

0: 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We'll be en route to the east side rec for standby.
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0: Five, six, five, four.
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1: as
4: control 723.
1: Captain.
4: Arriving at hospital.
0: Negative.
4: 723, you're arriving in the hospital, 844.
1: Can be a different assignment.
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1: Right.
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0: for the time. 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
1: County, I'm right here.
0: 475, caller in a white Honda Santa Fe, struck a deer on North Line Road. It was just property damage.
2: 710.
3: AMS control, 710.
0: 475,
1: I had 852.
3: 710, you're arriving in the hospital, 852.
4: Where's 538?
5: I'm in the area attempting to locate.
4: In the area,

0: 59 headquarters. Where's 2G59?
1: I'm going to be out of the barracks securing a deposition.
0: Receive 854.
2: Can you send, give me a case number?
0: Where's 538?
3: Do we have an updated location?
0: I'm not seeing anything so far. That's a negative. Last call was going to be near the motorcycle shop there. They're all three calls are going to be right in that area. It was a great pickup truck on the side of the road.
1: Crazy.

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2: 558? We'll be in the area.
0: In the area at 855. Yeah. Headquarters
3: 538.
4: 538.
3: 39. Switch to
5: dispatch. Approve traffic complaint.
4: Copy. What's the call?
3: Yeah, I got a call from a Stephen Bezos
4: of
3: 11 Hillcrest Avenue. He stated the female half called him.
5: 540. The time of call was 851. He's 1427 Saratoga Road, apartment 32. We have a phone call to an Amy Knives. It's Nancy, Ida, Edward, Victor, Edward, Sam. 518-902-3644 regarding an inactive domestic.
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3: 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They're by Golden Corral from me. They're headed for Hillcrest.
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7: Right here in front of the mall. 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
2: Boulevard, project of Old Town Road, the Hitchcock residence, 80-year-old male, rectal bleed, recent.
4: You on 24? Good. Tim's driving 81. I guess I gotta drive your vehicle when you get back.
2: I'm looking for gas piling on fire, first responders, 4567 Willett Boulevard, project of Old Town Road, the Hitchcock residence, 80-year-old male, rectal bleed, recent surgery, probably wouldn't be a last. Financial clear, 859.
10: 289, everybody's lined up on the left-hand side of the road, correct?
4: Yeah, it's affirmative. Everyone's going to line up on the correct side.
7: If I'm the headquarters, you're still on the phone with her.
3: I have the line open. He's yelling in the background. I can't hear much.
7: Appreciate it. Newark, Mary Boy Robert 7352. Mary Boy Robert 7352.

0: MG54, start to 37 Main Street. Caller reporting his 25-year-old daughter out of control in the residence, making threats of harm towards the other individuals in the house. She also made mention that she would stab everybody in the house. No known weapons, the caller stated. Now the female has left the residence, walking on Main Street westbound towards the interstate. G54 en route at 901. The caller is now stating that she's possibly walking back towards the house.
1: 558,
0: where's 558?
1: Why that vehicle stopped, Cottage Hill.
0: Receive 901.
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3: 2G308, that's south, traffic stop. 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
7: 904,
5: you're arriving
7: hospital 906.
5: The caller stated two subjects triggered the camera. He believes they were headed back towards the trailhead at Lake Bonita. He was going to be in a silver Honda Civic in the parking lot there.
10: Four and 36.
0: Clear.
10: 907.
0: Stand by West Glens Falls, Mercy.
2: Okay, we have 4136 in there as well.
0: Fire control, West Glens Falls, emergency. Me patrolling.
2: 493, good.
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5: 36, caller called back and stated that the two subjects are cooperative. 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
2: 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You on Columbia Forest Chief Buggy up front with the other two?
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1: Can I get time of call and the incident number, please?
0: Is 849. The incident number is 11484.
2: Receive. 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You're going to be going to Cottage Hill Road, correct?
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5: Go ahead.
3: 541 exit 20 by the complex.
4: I'll be staging here at 29. I'll try to catch everyone when they pull in from now on. Let me know when you're done and I'll come back and get you.
5: Copy that. All the numbers are out.
1: Granddaughter yelling at the grandparents.
4: I'll come down and get you.
1: States you believe it will start to get physical.
5: I'm fine. I'm still sort of young.
6: One ride. I'm not seeing you when you're ready.
1: It's going to be a 9-year-old. Apparently we were there last night. And they told her she does it in the morning to call back for a possible BA2 transport.
6: 632-329-6341,
3: I copy.

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2: 14 Hudson Avenue, apartment 417, School Street, and Elm Street. 97-year-old female, she's conscious, alert, breathing normally, with swelling of the left leg, complaining of general weakness. May tubulus.
3: WB's drive, however, there's a strictly acting raccoon that has responded to the road.
2: Working for control, repeating 4, Glens Falls Fire and Emergency, respond 14 Hudson Avenue, apartment 417, Cross Street, School Street, and Elm Street. 97-year-old female, she's conscious, alert, breathing normally, complaining of swelling of the left leg and general weakness, a tubula. Partial clear, 927.
0: 4 7 3 0 4 9 7 9 27.

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3: Copy. 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

You're going to be in the parking lot at a black Kia Soul. The color stating it's going to be closer to the Mohans side of the parking lot. A 80-year-old male, conscious where breathing normally, falling with a head laceration. Bleeding is controlled at this time, providing 1A LS response.

0: 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Responding Market 32, 677 Upper Glen Street. A black Kia Soul in the parking lot. It's going to be closer to the Mohan side of the parking lot. 80-year-old male, conscious but abnormally fallen with a head laceration. Bleeding is controlled at this time. A Prairie 1 ALS response, virtual clear 929.
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0: There was some interference. I copy. En route and arriving, Hudson F.
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0: 9-3.
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6: Counting now 14196, available safely seen in town of Malta for disturbance 40 Stony Point Road, crosses the State Route 9D.
1: 5-3-3-3-3-3-3-3-3-3-3-3-3-3-3-3-3-3-3-3-3-3-3-3-3-3-3-3-3-3-3-3-3-3-3-3-3-3-3-3-3-3-3-3-3-3-3-3-3-3-3-3-3-3-3-3-3-3-3-3-3-3-3-3-3-3-3-3-3-3-3-3-3-3-3-3-3-3-3-3-3-3-3-3-3-3-3-3-3-3-3-3-3-3-3-3-3-3-3-3-3-3-3-3-3-3-3-3-3-3-3-3-3-3-3-3-3-3-3-3-3-3-3-3-3-3-3-3-3-3-3-3-3-3-3-3-3-3-3-3-3-3-3-3-3-3-3-3-3-3-3-3-3-3-3-3-3-3-3-3-3-3-3-3-3-3-3-3-3-3-3-3-3-3-3-3-3-3-3-3-3-3-3-3-3-3-3-3-3-3
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2: Trespass as well as a possible OP violation.
3: So
2: Michael Stevens is there violating an order of protection and has a warrant.
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3: Any word on spot 1?
2: 13 Coleman, apartment 2 here.
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5: Where is he? 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
1: Go ahead.
0: Lieutenant Wellmaker, the fuse did not work. I'll be returning with it.
1: Thank you.
2: Standby Lake George, emergency.
3: Zero base, 29.
2: Fire control for Lake George, emergency. 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
4: 6 years, dispatch.
2: It's going to be part of the race. The caller saying she's mile sure, 5.
4: Looks
2: like it's going to be the part of the bike path behind the Dollar General on Route 9.
4: Okay.
2: A 71-year-old female feeling faint. 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
3: Hi, Wellmaker, 249.
1: Good.
3: Wow, do I still have to pick up that chauffeur at the
2: George
3: firehouse?
2: Murphy, respond to the Warren County bike trail. It's going to be a racer. Mile number 5. A 71-year-old female feeling faint. Priority 1 BLS.
1: 289, I don't know. I'd give them a call.
2: Plotting behind the...
3: Racing.
2: Towards the Dollar General on the bike path between the Dollar General and... Sushi Yoshi restaurant on the bike path. Priority 1 BLS response. Fire drill clear 938.
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7: Second call zone 1, Bravo Fall 165.
2: Okay, see, both units responding. 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She's plotting really close to where the barn is on the bike path. 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
3: No.
5: 42.
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2: 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We're at 4-0.
3: Got it. The sheriffs will be making their way down to you. They do know the stage where their position is.
6: Just to give you a heads up. Enrich 1-4. 723, you're north of the hospital, 942.
3: SP1 from 29.
5: Car 1.
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3: 4155 Sheriff, Seth.
5: 561 West Mountain Sheriff.
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1: 585.
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5: Spectro 4, coordinator of investigators, acknowledging Car 1 and Car 11 entered to North Granville. Additional investigator needed for a prior beehive enclosure fire, Dublin Road, south of State Route 22, town of Granville. 0942. Archo Car 1.
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13: 1972 EMS.
1: 1972.
13: Responding Marina Woods.
5: 2254 responding.
1: 946.
9: EMS 1953.
1: 1953.
9: We'll also be on route to Marina Woods.
1: 946.
9: I have a Frank on the line for you.

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6: I don't see anything with a destiny now. I see Sean Sherman.
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0: 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Open door, we're going to be clearing the building.
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2: 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Glenn Falls will take him.
3: 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Want to meet at Taylor.
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0: 9853. 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
0: Academy towards West Main. Mother believes somebody's en route to pick her up. 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

0: report ever.
1: Start telling everyone to move up. 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
2: 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I'm right next to Reef. I had everybody else moving up.
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0: FP1's on.
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4: If you could patrol 156 Lamb Hill Road, it's going to be the corner of Lamb Hill and South Trout Lake Road. A caller reporting the power line connected to the residence seems like it's pulled off the residence, not completely disconnected, but now the wire is hanging low across Lamb Hill. Concern for a vehicle might strike it.
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3: Avenue. Caller advised me this 10-year-old son just texted him and said that he's been alone for over an hour. He told him I went to work to live there.
1: South Farm Road. It's going to be off of County Route 11. A security alarm activation showing zone 54, basement slider number 1. Negative for a call out this time.
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0: 1582. Can you start EMS for a transfer to the hospital? She's complaining of symptoms related to being poisoned.
1: Control 786.
2: 786 arriving, Glens Falls Hospital.
1: 786 arriving to hospital, 1027.
0: 4341, 311.
3: 311.
0: How are you clear of X service?
2: Can't believe something.

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4: Where's 2G59?
3: I believe I'm going to be on scene. He said it was at the intersection with South Trout Lake Road.
4: Affirmative. It's going to be the house on the corner. The address is showing as 156 Lamb Hill Road.
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1: Road.
0: Received. And that's served just before brain. We got a tree down. Just stage behind my vehicle. Send your crew up with a chainsaw. We'll get it cleared out of the way.
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0: Disregard last. We're gonna be going to the Wilton station. 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Gonna meet meeting with Elizabeth Lavier.
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0: 10 for Jody showing revoked, 1 OP, NCSC negative. 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Non-extraditable foul 5 out of Georgia.
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0: unused to Noble Town of Malta for property damage crash. East Pine Road between Raylinski Road and Wandering Stream.
1: 4127 Curry Avenue, New York Avenue.
2: Fire control for Glens Falls, fire and emergency, 100 Broad Street, Hudson Headwaters, for a 3-month-old male, vomiting, fever, possible seizure, recent surgery, Friday 1 ALA.
0: Street Canada 01, property damage crash, Eastline Road, Wandering Stream, car versus deer. The caller relocated to Wandering Stream off Eastline in a black Chevy Equinox to get out of traffic.
2: For Glens Falls, fire and emergency, 3-month-old male, vomiting, fever, possible seizure, recent surgery, Friday 1 ALA. Fire control clear at 1043.
3: Are all the roads open now?
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1: Go 832. New York, Lincoln, Robert, Frank, 6759. I spoke with that individual. There's no problem, sir.
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1: Vehicle in traffic, Church Road, near Rock City Road.

0: Bonnie Valley Units, town of Milton. Stiff motorcycle in traffic, Stone Church Road, Rock City Road, reporting a white Lincoln SUV with a broken front axle in traffic there. Call us, passerby. So it's available 10:49.
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0: 13.
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1: 97 Dewar Road, cross of Blodgett and O'Brien. Callers the ACO, the DCO. Reporting yesterday, a tree company that was working in the area called the Clifton Park DCO, seeing their dogs in the backyard of that residence, whining, looked malnourished. The caller received the call today from the Clifton Park DCO, looking to see if patrol can actually put eyes on the dogs and see if she's needed or not.
5: 325 copies.
0: For the Nissan Murano, two car property damage at the park entrance.
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4: 1050. Side of the road, but I'll give you the New York reg. It's Mary, Adam, Ida, Nora, Edward. Mary Edward.
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1: 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There's still one patient in the vehicle. They're not going to be able to open the door, but he can crawl out. We're just waiting for PD to get here.

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0: 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Will we clear the field process?
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2: Negative contact with the owners here. 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Would be
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4: 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I can check the old CAD, standby. 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
3: 5-5, Sheriff, dispatch, I'm out.
5: 11-12.
4: 11-13. 325. Go ahead. I put a name in the narrative from a 911 hang-up call back in July of 2022. Charles Barnes. Not sure if that's going to be a current resident or not. Received. I'll reach out. 11-13.

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0: 586 to command.
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3: 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Newton resident, 47-year-old male, he is conscious, alert, difficulty breathing, diabetic-related dizzy.
4: Received. I'm on. 5-8, Richie.
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0: 10-01, Unit Devil, Village of Corinth for a welfare check. 310 Main Street, Apartment 3.
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0: 2G13, 310 Main Street, apartment number 3. The Warren Center requesting a welfare check on their employee, Amber Barden. Apparently she is in a bad relationship. The male threatened to come to her job. She didn't show up for work. She did text a caller that she had a nuisance on her porch and has not responded to any further texts after that.
3: Where is he coming around?
0: 2G13, 1183.
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0: 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Caller 60 got a phone call from Mahoney's saying there's a gas leak in the basement. House is not occupied at this time. For Bay Ridge Fire, 58 Master Common North. Caller states he got a phone call from Mahoney. There's a gas leak in the basement.
1: Gene, number 9 has been turned over to the Bay Police. Stop on calls. We'll be back in
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1: 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It's a verbal dispute only. 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
3: 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County, you can me out. Control for Bay Ridge Fire, Queensbury Central Fire, 58 Master Commons North for a possible gas leak. Fire control clear, 1128.
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0: Yeah, come up. 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
8: David Wing, 83-year-old female, hemorrhage.
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1: Sheriff, just a
10: second. We clear last in service, 415.
1: 1139.
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10: Jerry, copy. 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
10: Car
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10: 135.
9: 1141.
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1: We're in the area. Can you confirm the address?
0: In the area. The caller gave it as 860 Landon Hill Road.
1: Appreciate it.
2: 2D12 County.
3: 2D12.
2: I'll be clear that accident back in service. 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
3: 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She was trying to make contact with the caller.
2: Receive.
4: I didn't contact via phone with the reporting party. 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
3: Receiving 1149.

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1: Yeah, affirmative. I'm just advising when you're clear your detail. I sent you a name and number.
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0: Yeah.
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0: 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Can you make us a run number? Standby. Gavin Park. Will not be part of the duty rotation. 7172 will also be on the SIO.
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4: 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I was crashed in the parking lot there.
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0: 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I believe the child has now coughed up the obstruction.
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1: That's negative.
0: Copy. I'll be off by road for now.
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1: Can you start our way with the bariatric movement equipment as well as just fracture hands?
0: 558. I have a larceny of flowers from Hewitt's Garden Center, 294 Quaker Road. Caller's going to be staff there stating that one male,
3: EMS
0: elderly 19, male, 5,
3: 3,
0: took
3: 2, 9,
0: $78 to $100 worth
3: 4,
0: of 5, flowers. Left 5 minutes ago in a silver SUV, a Nissan Rogue.
3: Correction, 1956,
0: Texas. Westbound on Quaker. It's going to be license plate Henry William Zebra, 3783.
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1: 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You could respond with 325-652 Seminary Street.
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1: It's going to be an elderly white male. He believes he loaded the flowers in the back of his passenger side rear. They're just looking to have him see him pay for them, please, to get him stopped.
3: Copy. We just had a gray Nissan go by. So we weren't able to get the plate. We're going to
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3: See if it's that vehicle right now.
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0: 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We'll be routed to the troopers.
2: 587. The time of call was 11:49. It's a property damage accident, not in progress. Number 34, Springwood Meadows.
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6: 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I can assist them in traffic control if you want to put my current call in pending.
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4: Sheriff's dispatch.
0: Sheriff's dispatch.
4: I'll be leaving 1B Cass Court and then route to 19 Sullivan Trail.
0: 1216.
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1: 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A fire alarm activation for the main floor smoke detector. Fire show clear. 1220.
0: 5-6-0-5-5-2. Just looking here.
4: Where's 2G57 your status?
2: Very straight.
4: The owner units will be clear back in.
5: Dick, we're not getting any natural gas readings down here right now. National Grid is getting CO readings. Just thinking outside the box a little bit, there are a couple batteries that are coming out, like 20-type batteries, and then there's a large automotive-type battery that the CO did spike on and is leaking. We think that's the source. We're going to bring those out for those in the driveway. National Grid is going to run the hot water, so we can run that up, just see if there's any issue there, and we'll let you know from there.

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0: 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Car 240 is requesting units stay in station. 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
0: Court acknowledging.
1: Landscaping in front of the home caught the house on fire. The homeowner is out there attempting to extinguish it with a garden hose.
0: Crazy.
1: Shay acknowledging 12:30. Jonesville Station 1.
0: Court acknowledging.
1: Landscaping in front of the home caught the house on fire. The homeowner is out there attempting to extinguish it with a garden hose.

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0: 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Caller Mary Beth is in a verbal dispute with a male who gave her the finger.
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1: Take 1565 out of 154 and put me in 155 for the remainder.
0: I'll be in route. Do we have anything additional this time?
2: Just the one call so far, landscaping at the front of the house caught the house on fire. The homeowner was out there with a garden hose attempting to extinguish a fire attempt. All the house is evacuated.
0: Receiving, show me around.
2: 1233.
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1: 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I'm around 30 seconds. 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
8: 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She was upset that no one was helping her. Disconnected several times. Previous call show an Alma Schmalz.
2: One receive.
9: 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Do we have a general area of the mall? 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
0: 26-0749.
2: Come down, park at Swan, and we're going to allow traffic through there, which is leaving as it goes through, so it slows down.
3: Appreciate it.

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2: GMF, copy in a first response. 237 County Route 49 Greenwich. Cross of John Robertson Road and Ferguson Road. 70-year-old female abdominal pain.

Norwich EMS, Costiana First Response, 237 County Route 49, Greenwich, cross of John Robertson Road and Ferguson Road. 70-year-old female with abdominal pain at 1247.

0: need to. Who has 0-5? I'm 10-5 in. I'll be off with you. Good work.
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1: Warren 6B, Sheriff's Bed. 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Bailey area.
2: Mark. Priority 1 BLS response. 237 County Route 49 Greenwich at the intersection of John Robertson Road.
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3: Roger, 5.
2: I spoke with that male subject. He's been sent on his way. I'll 1021 for further. I'll be en route over to 13.
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1: 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Plan ID for the female involved. Number 423-832-578.
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3: from.
4: 172 EMS.
0: 1972, 1956
5: 63 County, I'll be right.
0: Four, five, five, three, six, two, eight, and three in route at 12:57.
5: Everybody out of the vehicle?
1: Just advising on State Route 4, right across from Glen Road. There was a dead baby deer in the road. I was able to
6: get it on the side of the road. 164 Wilson Road, across of Locust Grove Road. One car rollover, two occupants, vehicle on fire. Your attack is 5, 1258.
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1: 29-2, 1259. 29-2, 260, 299, 271. I believe it's going to be in the area of 183. 183 Wilson Road now.
2: 234 41. 26 Boston residence, 237 Kennedy 49. 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
0: We'll be arriving. 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
10: Four 397, 311. 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
11: We've made contact with the driver for the medical alarm, credit plumber, no emergency.
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13: Coming up on Will.
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0: Crazy.
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12: Same road in Locust Grove needs to be shut down.
0: 411, 36.
14: Central for Westland Falls Emergency, 20 Westwood Drive, crossing to Burke Circle, Stedman resident, 78-year-old female.
12: Also, units that have not arrived yet, update from the fire department. There's one patient trapped in the vehicle, possible entrapment under the dash. They're going to be doing extrication there.
1: Yeah. 36.
15: Five County. Confirmation on entrapment.
14: EMS
15: advises that they did alert fire for the entrapment as well.
3: 561 West Mountain and
12: 1304.
3: G54, Cannon Beach.
16: Please. Wilton Grove and Wilton Road. Shut it down.
1: Wilton Grove, Wilton, and Frame Road and Wilton. PD on scene advising there is entrapment. 2060.
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17: Crown Car 29.
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16: units, let's get some stabilization struts and the battery jaws up here to the car, please.
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12: Pass the trooper car between the ambulance into the driveway.
16: 26-1, stay short.
20: I want to advise DPW, it does appear to be out of its holder, but impaled by the top of the light post, keeping it in place.
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0: Stand by for the extradition.
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3: You can mark extrication beginning.
0: They're giving it as a nationwide extradition.
5: You can contact him. I'm secure. 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
5: Affirm. 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
0: Reese.
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7: Increasing mental health issues with the male.
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0: Molineros, then 850, State Route 4, Lot 8, the Katona residence, 88-year-old female, difficulty breathing, 1 ALS.

0: Keensboro, Fort Ann, Fairhaven, automatic mutual aid force, Keensboro, Whitehall, first response. All in arrows, 9850, State Route 4, Lot 8, the Katona residence, 88-year-old female, difficulty breathing, Prado any last response at 1316.
1: Go ahead. 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
1: Receive.
3: Whitehall. Water's down in the roadway, area of Chippewa Stone, Three Rider Road, area of a railroad track.

0: 4 Whitehall, relaying from Empire Respond Apparatus, 40 AM mutual aid with Whitehall. Wires down on the roadway, Ryder Road, area of the railroad tracks, on 316. Fire control, you are 481.
1: 2655. 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
4: EMS control, this is 5251.
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0: Where is he? 1322.
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0: 31. Yeah. I'll be clear. 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
0: 4951 responding, 1327.
3: Touch.
0: EMS control.
3: You can start me next to that for that rise, please. Just notify them it's going to be on their side, heavy front end damage.
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0: Here's data.
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7: Harry, George, John,
3: we're looking to return to service. Can you find firefighter Wickham up to us, please?
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1: 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I'll be calling the Adams, the Sarasota Hospital.
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0: Mm-hmm. 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
1: 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Can you just pull up here? You have some brakes for the citizen that was assisting a type vehicle.
0: Appreciate it.

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0: fire alarm 1313 Kessler's Ridge South across the William Marvin Way, showing a first camera smoke from Zone 9. 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
0: Clifton Park has been a third call on 1 Charlie Cypress, 57A Lakeview Drive, Twin Lakes Cross, 1336.
2: Which patrols can route 113 for an area check?
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2: Check the area 5065, Kennerant 113, town of Greenwich. The complaint's Courtney Gregson reporting a child approximately 9 years of age walking in and out of the roadway, wrapped in a blanket, looking in vehicles.
5: Copy.
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0: Sure, just such. Can I get time to call, please?
1: Can you landline come to us?
2: The 2014 BMW for Williams. Jennifer is valid. NCIC okay, negative. The Florida license plate back valid to Daniel Katz out of Florida.
0: What was the time of the
3: call? 29.
4: Check. She reported that there is a black male seen on camera overnight, states that he was previously trespassed from the property.
5: Currently MS, Sea Valley Nursing Home, 1042 on State Route 40, B Wing. Cross Street Steer, 22 and County Route 17, 74 year old female general, and that's 1339.
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1: 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Control 713.
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0: I just need it to be your old mail. Is this the school or the church itself?
1: The church itself. The caller is an off-duty officer. They're both.
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0: 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Three-six sheriff's dispatch. You trying to reach me?
1: 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Disregard.
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0: 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I copied 9444.
1: Henry Lincoln.
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0: And 2
2: RTWI
0: William
2: one.
0: Family Marina.
2: 413 6A got 1 male in custody. I did not get the rest.
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2: 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Am I quick for 35?
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4: We're going to be en route over to Point Breeze Marina. 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We'll advise future issuing.
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1: 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He just is showing off. I just want to verify.

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0: Eu tô com a parte de luz. 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
0: Mm-hmm. 53 will be in service from last.
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12: 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Yeah. 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
3: Receive 8211. 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
12: Receive. 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We'll be stopping it.
3: Received
7: 1419. 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
5: 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We'll be en route over to the SRA.
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1: You're going to see Fire Police Brown out at the road. 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
7: AG 11.
6: 11 dispatch. I'll be here. 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
7: 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Let's get 13-4 on the roadway. 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
3: We managed to get this to come back. 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
0: Can you show us arriving in Advanced Falls, please?
1: 710, you're arriving at the hospital at 1435.
2: Routines on. They have officially accepted 21 minutes to the airport.
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1: We're loaded up. We're going to be in Rosalie and Matt. You can cancel the helicopter.
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It was about a 2010 Honda, color gray, back to Robert Street.

0: Thompson Falls Fire from EMS to Delta Response for Motor Vehicle Accident. 42 over 787 southbound, State Police on scene, 2 car accident, 78-year-old female with the scene of Mr. Priority 1, attacked by operation.
1: 254, lower warrant.
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2: Be advised, senior avenue is reopened at this time.
4: She's probably aggressive from her neighbors. 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
2: Camille is being transported by EMS. I'll be clear last and back and run to the PSV.
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7: 128 to 4163.
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4: Dispatch,
2: copy. 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I'll be responding to the interstate.
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1: 1
2: arrest
1: you.
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1: 1440. Release, you can show both units clear back in.
0: Everyone.

0: 580. Four six.
1: This is about 95 William Street. One caller said there's a water leak in the building and the ceiling is collapsing.
2: Be clear and in service.
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0: 46 hours.
1: 1442, let me know if you know, I want to taxi dispatch as well.
0: Got it. Fire combo on call 602. 602.
4: 602 is going to be in route 87.
0: 602, 1443.

0: 603 from 609. I'm coming up to our rental construction as well. Crazy.
1: Go up in the west and come back down. We are on the medium side.
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1: Just confirming squad priority one.
3: Yeah, 5851, 5854, and 5881 respond.
1: Mm-hmm.

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1: 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Disregard the poll. Confirm that for now. Disregard.
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0: 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He's reporting an ATV on fire underneath the deck. 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
0: Intersection there.
1: 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Thanks, Greg.
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0: We're acknowledging the call.
2: 1453.
1: No response from apparatus. I have a total of 7 showing.

0: For processing. Also going to have this Mueller with me. Starting mileage is going to be
1: 1454.
0: Stand by.
2: NG 276 311. I'm Marty.
3: Control car 3-2.
1: We have an active domestic at number 4 New Street, the right side apartment. 19-year-old daughter being violent towards the caller. There's no weapons or intoxication. It was physical, declining EMS. The caller and daughter are in the house.
3: Greenwood Units car 3-2 arriving, confirming a working
2: 1456. Myself and the troop unit have circled both entrances of the Twin Lakes complex, unable to locate the vehicles.
1: Did you try Eastwood Drive?

County for 2G 334 and 49. I believe it's going to be the entrance closest to Route 9. And then as you drive in, it'd be your first left inside of Twin Lakes.

3-2 report on the fire knockdown. ER 3-2-1 to continue priority 2. All others remain in station 1458. ER 3-2-1 acknowledge. Fox, hello. ER 3-2-1. Thank you.

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2: 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The caller's not answering your phone. On the map, over the path.
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3: 49 copies. Both units are off in that area.

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1: On 49 County, I located them. They're in the back on Overlook Pass near Friars Gate.
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1: And of Jackson patrols Sutherland Road, frame fire domestic.
0: They're at the Cumberland Farms. They're going to come down from the boat launch now and meet you.
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2: Myself and A0 will be
4: it's
2: there.
4: 147 Sutherland Road, town of Jackson.
3: Anila
4: Barber looking to report a prior robo domestic between herself and a Jeff Assurin. He has since left. Is there a break?

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2: 1504.

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0: 15-06.
2: Highway 51 from Highway 0, Rat 5. Go ahead, sir. Just confirming, Long Falls Hospital. Yes, people.
0: County's on.
3: 4149 is handling it. We'll be cool from that.
0: Teenager, sir.

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1: I'm out with a disabled vehicle on the west side at exit of Wilton Mall on the 50 side.
2: Clear of I-87 southbound, back in service.
3: Thanks. 15-12.

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An open line, 525 Moe Road, spotting in a restroom at Collins Park. 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

0: 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Unknown if injured. 1516.
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0: State Route 149 in Granville between Honey Hill Lane and Lee Road. 67-year-old female diabetic emergency.
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0: Honey Hill Lane and Lee Road. 67-year-old female diabetic emergency. 1517.
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6: So, you show me clear back now.
4: 15-19. 2 EMS.
2: 275, EMS control. 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
7: I'm clear from Willow Street.
2: 2752. 19. Party 1. Market 32354 Broadway, Fort Edward, in the Bottle Redemption Center. If you come off of Caputo Avenue from Gates Avenue into their complex, be straight in. 74-year-old female's consular breathing has fallen from a scooter, no injury.
4: Thanks.
2: 2752 responding at 1519.
8: 2956 EMS control.
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0: 313. Driving late, starting at McDonald's in Boston. A registration, Lincoln Boy 2939 for a Nissan pickup truck white.
1: 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I'm at station 14. We'll handle it.
0: 1531.
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0: just
1: call and report a
0: caller. They're passing Cumberland Farms. 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
5: 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Area of the beach club.
1: Okay, arriving out on foot, 1530.
0: 314, they pulled into the Ziggo station at the closest trunk to the store.
6: A 52-year-old female, unable to ambulate with leg pain, a priority to be less responsive.
0: Received. 1534.
6: On the Adirondack Manor, 653 Bay Road. A 52-year-old female, unable to ambulate, leg pain, priority to be less responsive. 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
0: 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Did not witness any violations. 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
1: If you could just notify the town or DOT that manhole cover is slightly off. It's not going to be impeding any traffic right now, but it might need to be looked at. And then just if you could add a disposition in the case for information only, and I'll be back in service.

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7: We have a tree down on wires at 579 County Route 24 near Half Road.
8: Bridge, 1545.
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5: 2G12 County. County. I'll be clear last and route to the station for processing. 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
7: 5-3. The time of disconnect, the male has since calmed down and is cooperative. 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
8: I'll be route 579.
3: 0-9.
8: 24.
5: 15-4.
8: Star 209, same traffic.
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5: 1548.
8: 1. 202 at car 21. We're going to need the road shut down at Hack Road. 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
10: Off of a West Mountain, Old West Mountain Road.
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3: 561 Luzerne, standard.
10: 558, if you could, bowl 09 in front of the center. The V&T complaint last seen headed south through the outlets. A maroon color Durango with plastic over the rear window was driving the wrong way down the side of the road, south on 9.
5: 1-3-2.
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1: 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It's going to be two subjects on a paddle board, or two paddle boards, a male and a female. The wind took them over to the preserve side. Unable to get back to the launch.
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4: 218 from 21.
5: It's 7. 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
3: Very sick.

I have a two-car property damage motor vehicle accident in the parking lot of Stewart's 60 Polney Street. The complaint's located in a Ford Escort.

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3: 5653 is going to be transferring priority 1 to Albany Med. 551 is going to be clear returning with 1 off the engine. 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
1: 10-4. 17, copy.

0: Oh, he's arriving at the boat launch.
1: 12-0. I'm at boat launch.
2: 16-10. You can go ahead with it.
3: Anne-Marie Carbonneau, phone number 518-879-3485, regarding a friend not returning her vehicle after borrowing it.
4: Got it. Be advised, caller provided New York registration. King Mary Thomas, 4902, comes back to a 2016 Super Red color to a James train. Jeff Crosser, this is located only 5 minutes ago on the direction of travel.
5: 10-4.

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1: 21.
0: Yeah, Kevin, do you want us to stay down here by Fultz Road until they close, or you want us to clear?
1: Barricaded right at the scene.
2: What were the numerics of this
3: one?
4: Numerics were Michael Tom, 4902, on pack, also.
3: Vehicle number 2, the North Carolina,
4: 35 Jefferson Street, apartment
3: Mary Charles Sam, 4787, with a Vermont operator, license number 23709414.
5: 16-12. 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
0: Received, thank you. I'm going to have a new overreg for you to run whenever you're ready. New York, Lincoln Union, Young 392. If you could just relay that information to me and then send it to my email.
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2: Control 4, Dorset,
0: 0-0,
2: Rampton Lane,
0: 3-4,
2: on the 6, trail,
0: 3-5,
2: and 4-3. Injured mountain bicyclist, 62-year-old male with a leg injury. Requesting a UTV with backboard. Manchester okay. EMS is also on route 1624.
3: Equipment set market 32 again, 115 Boston Ave. Manager Alex calling saying there's a white male with black shirt, blue jeans, and black boots, possibly mental health causing a disturbance.
2: Alright, control 4, Dorset, Raptor Lane in Dorset on the trail. Access to scene near the upper town hall parking lot. Injured mountain bicyclist, 62-year-old male with a leg injury. 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Manchester EMS has also been dispatched 1624.

0: 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Data. 1-3, go with your data.
1: New York, Michael Boy, Lincoln. 9-4-3-9. Can you print that out and just save it for me? I'm on Zephyr Lane. I'm going to head over to Fresh Auburn as well.

0: one straight at two. Where's that subject located?
1: Yeah, for sure.
0: Correction mark, thanks, too.
2: Be advised, currently outside towards the back loading zone area. 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
3: King Regina Mouse, transport officer, contact communication, 1627.

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1: Roger, Charlie.

0: 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Where is it? 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
10: 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Patient located room 105, a 68-year-old male, short enough for
4: breath
10: with a low O2 set, a pretty one ALS.
11: 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Patient located room 105, a 68-year-old male, shortness of breath with a low O2 set, a pretty one ALS. Differential clear 1636.
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2: 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Available for the town of Milton, a disturbance. 3901 Lewis Road, lot 155.
0: Fire control, ETA 281. ETA 281 responding at 1639.
2: Is available for the town of Milton, a disturbance, 3901 Lewis Road, lot 155. Several subjects yelling in the background of the call, four subjects physical, subjects are intoxicated.
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0: Control for Warren's emergency response, the health center at 3767 Main Street. Patient located room 105, a 68-year-old male, shortness of breath with a low O2 set, a priority 1 LS, frontal clear 1641.
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5: Going to be clear last en route to SP Greenwich for end of tour.
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3: Yeah.
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3: 1-3-2, both units 10-7 at the year.
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3: 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Marine 3, share suspension.
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0: 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Two responding, 1643.
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1: 582. All other units clear, heading back to Saratoga.
4: Received. All units clear at 1644.
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0: nephew is on drugs. The nephew continues to go up and down the road wearing a black bandana and a green fluorescent shirt.
1: Car 2002 confirming smoke rear of the structure, possibly from the air handler, attempting to make access to the roof. Car 28, acknowledge.
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5: It's Sean Ballard. I'm from Hodgewood, Deirdre Lane, out of Brooklyn.
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0: The male is now fighting with the parkman down the street.
4: 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I now just ran into the woods. We're going to be looking for
0: him. The male ran into the woods. 1647.

0: rifle.
1: I'll be clear from here. I'll be en route to the station for a statement. For the caller.
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2: 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I'm in Middle Line in Rock Hill Road. 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

0: protection, protecting a Kiersey Ornsby.
1: You're
0: going to be secure. You still need 558 to continue.
1: EMS is all set. I'll be clear.
2: 1649.
1: 4136, dispatch.
0: 1649.
1: I'm clear from the batch. Bye. I'll be en route to 13 Jackson Avenue, South Glens Falls. Could you advise South Glens Falls to get him en route over there for an ATL? I have charges.

0: dispatch.
1: Units in
2: 535, you are reassigned to zone 1 and 2, 557, 3, 4, and 5.
3: All for 8.
0: Sheriff's dispatch.
3: 135.
0: Milton, looking for a canine to assist in the tracking mail run.
4: Man reporting the source located belt issue with a air handler.
0: Yeah, 390 on the throw about 165.
4: West Pollard acknowledged. North Cramble acknowledged.
0: 4 on 2 8, sure, dispatch. You can send me to Lewis Road.
4: Okay, I'll acknowledge.
0: 1651. County 23.
5: Hold on.
4: Am I a West Glen Falls?
0: Yeah, right now it's probably for one mechanical.
5: I'll be standing by for a second. I'm going to walk back to the residence right here and just talk to a few people. I'll get back to you.
4: Control for West Glens Falls Mercy, West Glens Falls Fire.
0: We're going to get clear around like
4: West Falls Center, 152 Upper Street. An 85-year-old female, low blood sugar, currently being administered. Glucagon. Not alert. 831 ALS. Control feeding for West Glens Falls Fire, West Glens Falls Emergency. It's on the Glens Falls Center, 152 Upper Sherman Ave. Station located room 12, an 85-year-old female, low blood sugar, currently being administered glucagon, not alert, K31 ALS. Control clear, 1653.
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7: have a deputy headed up to 13 Jackson Avenue in South Glens Falls for an attempt to locate.
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0: Do you control the Lake Motel, 380 Canada Street? Speaking with a Sangeeta Kumari in the parking lot, a silver Subaru Forester that was struck while she was in the parking lot.
7: Allison Fisher.
0: For 56133, the Stewart's on Bay Road, 402 Bay. Speaking with a Jason, that's Steve Lee. Records the larceny of a bicycle.
7: That's charged against her.
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7: 1658. We did receive an EMS call location. We were unable to confirm if it was related.
10: The Bolton Museum. A caller requesting to speak to an officer in regards to Michael Briggs being on his property about 20 minutes ago. His last scene headed towards Lakeshore Drive on Evergreen Lane.
0: All right.
10: 1658.

0: 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Check a hang-up. 170 Barcelona Drive.
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0: EMS

0: Cocoa Fire, Inc. 551, 5654. 2 Bravo, medical assist, 152 Clinton Street. Dispatch clear, 1701.
1: 3834.
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1: 1702.
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4: Arriving, 1702.
3: A bar, you know, the old-fashioned bar under the seat, and you can push it. And I think to up and down, I think it's levers on the side.

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2: Where is that?
1: We're en route to Clinton.
2: Is this 152 Clinton Street, an 84-year-old female with a nosebleed. She fired best access to the shelter.
1: Received.
3: EMS control 2751. EMS control 2751.
4: En route, copy all in.
3: 2751 has arrived.
2: En route, copy all information, 1703.
5: Seventeen zero three.

0: dispatch, 4183. Any chance, you know, Steven's middle initial or name?
1: Figure that out. And let the family members know it.
0: I just found this out there. I got a Steven John Sivers of 86-1990 in her head house. Nothing really on the group search, any guesses?
2: 5-4.
0: Sheriff's dispatch.
2: 5-4.
3: Can you just recall to a public assist and pull me an informational case, please?
0: 17-0.
4: 26, Sheriff's dispatch.
0: Sheriff's dispatch.
4: My apologies. Correct name, 828-1921, but it's in Florida, not New York State.
0: 17-0.
2: Cambridge EMS, transport us out.
1: That was the correct name and state.
2: Cambridge EMS, transport option, contact EMS control, 1705.
3: Over, 1705.
1: 96 County, I'll be off at 37, standby for the address. What's the number over here at 6200 that I called?
0: Sheriff's dispatch. It's one and the same as the EMS call, I'll be clear.
1: Sixty-five Lewis Road. Just speaking with people out in the woods, connect to the trailer park.
3: Four-one-nine-six-3765 Lewis Road. Second,
5: vehicle in the RO2.
3: Was that stop
2: 3-1
3: for Cambridge?
2: 3-6.
0: 3-6, goodbye. Showing valid, negative 5.
4: Okay, thank you.
0: 17-06.
2: Donegal Falls, 17-06. Parental engine 303. Email 904.
1: 3-6 County.
3: County.
1: You're putting me back on my previous, I'll be moving out back to 13 Jackson Avenue.
2: That's confirming you're secure on the scene there on 4th Street.
3: 207, South Gulf Falls is awaiting your arrival there as well.
2: EMS control, VMS 904.
1: Copy, thank you.
2: 904, go ahead. VMS 904 and Ralph Bunfall is out. Cleveland Falls, 1707.
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4: 1707.
2: 6.
4: What's
2: this? That's a 2006 Jeep Grand Cherokee color green that is valid 225 of 2027. The registered owner valid D. David. Sparing 4, 1 of 2033.
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2: 17-08.

0: me. What's your name?
1: 311.
0: I'll be in the field for.
1: T08.
0: There. 17-0.
1: This is FEMA, 22 5th Street, downstairs apartment for a 47-year-old male, diabetic.
0: 4143, reach me up.
1: 4143-1709.
0: Joined at this address, the residents were advised to call if they see the male.
1: Offer 1709.
0: I'll be clear from this.
1: 09.
0: TT27 County.
1: County.
2: 27, I checked the Dollar General. No sightings over here, and they were advised to call if they see anybody matching that description.
1: Affirm, 1710.

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0: 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Caller says she has a leak in her apartment and mold is growing and maintenance won't do anything about it.
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0: 2G34 County. We're in the area. Do you have a description again?
1: Cut off shirt. Believe he may have a long gun on his back and a gold van pulled over.
2: 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I called back and left a message.
1: 1714.
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0: Even on foot or in that cold van?
7: Here's me, valid in Florida with the expiration of 9/27/27. Looks like he's not on file in New York.
2: Receive, also have two registrations in here.
5: 4151, he was seen on side of the road by the Gold Van.
7: Go ahead.
0: Copy.
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0: 551 is going to be clear, returning 5654, transporting Saratoga.
2: 551 clear, returning 5654, transporting 1-7-8.
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5: Greenfield Zone 29, Zone 26 in ETA, Wilton in ETA. Hospital vehicle for 32 over 1, ID 7 southbound. Check 517-19.
1: LED David, negative files.
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0: Are you looking for a phone call or an in-person interview?
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0: Thank you. Thank you.
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0: 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Property damage crash, Route 146 at Plank Road. 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
5: Last name Monroe, Michael Ocean, Nora, Robert Ocean, Edward. 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Date of birth 7/10/1995.
3: Greasy.
6: 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From 29-3.
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0: Chief, did you want to cancel?
1: Yeah.
2: Quarters 557.
0: You can cancel. I just passed the vehicle. It's sitting on the shoulder.
3: Is there anything pending?
0: We'll go up back to 16. Come back down that way.
2: Subject GOA 1728.
0: We've all agreed to a parking. 26-1
4: copy.
2: Returning
4: to detail.
2: 29-2
4: possibly continuing southbound on Route 9. I instructed the caller to put their four ways on. A 28-year-old male with a possible diabetic emergency. I lost contact with the caller.
5: Possibly. He also likes to hang out at the creek itself.
6: What part of the creek?
4: 752. Would you like ALS from Lake George?
5: Whatever part of that is directly behind the park of the K-Ross.
7: 752. On my fault.
4: Got any ALS on board? 1728.
5: You wouldn't be able to find them.
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9: 1729.
4: Copy, EMS 651 at 1729. The last contact I had with them was just south of that location. I believe they were heading south. Stand by, I got the caller back on the line.
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4: I had a caller back on the line. 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
14: New York CID 84814821. If you could just give me the status of that, please.
9: 1731, 4193.
13: Having at 170 Barcelona.
9: 1732.
8: 51 EMS control.
4: EMS control, 651.
8: Warrensburg EMS units arriving.
4: Units arriving, 1732.

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1: 5-5.
0: Revan, negative 5.
2: 3-6, thank you.
0: 32. I'm clear. We got anything pending in the south?
3: Sheriff, dispatch.
0: I also have that mail on the border up Saratoga Hospital. I'm clear.
3: 3-6-4-1-9-6, copy. 1733. Sheriff, dispatch.
0: I also have that mail.

0: Sheriff's Special.
1: Confirmed accidental, I'll be clear. You can send me the next.
0: 1733. Sheriff's Special.
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1: 1 Charlie Medical, 241 Broadway, the St. Peter's Roman Catholic Church.
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1: 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It's an 88-year-old female feeling faint. She does. Unknown history of
2: Control fire. Glen Falls Fire Respond 115 Bay Street, across of Chester Street and Grand Street. I'm reporting an odor of smoke in the residence after a power surge.
4: The caller is a Judy Tuttle, reporting she's being harassed by a neighbor.
1: What's this? 241 Broadway.
4: The suspect is actually in the apartment.
1: See
4: Charles, we confirm where the caller is going to be. The caller is in apartment A.
5: 2 Ridge Terrace.
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5: 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Caller stated her boyfriend threw her on the floor. 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
4: Just confirming you're going to be 3-3 for the ceiling.
1: Route 1743 is the 1 Charlie Medical, 241 Broadway, the St. Peter's Roman Catholic Church. 88-year-old female feeling faint. Just be advised, the patient will be inside laying on the bench with the caller.
7: Right, safe.
2: Copy, and it's en route to Bay Street, 1744. Believed to be nothing active at this point. 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

0: 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He's been standing there for about an hour, muttering to himself. 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
2: Clear from last. All's well.
1: 736 responding 1750. The caller was security, not with the patient. Advised he was told to call EMS for an unknown medical in the conference center.
5: Do you have anything further? Officer Fryer's here.
6: She hit her head and her wrist is injured from fighting EMS. The party is separated at this time.
5: Okay.
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1: Lewis Road, I can head over there.
2: 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Mitch, one attached to the call.
0: 4128, it's Chrysler 300 Silver with Florida plate. Tried to run it off the road. Headed westbound on Geyser. Vehicle is unable. Swerving, passing Rock City Falls Road. Vehicle came off of Lewis Road.
2: 517-51.
3: Came off Lewis Road onto Rock City Road and going westbound.
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0: Morgan Ferry, call for Luzerne emergency, Luzerne fire, CPR response, 6 Randall Drive, cross East Call Street, a 65-year-old male, CPR response.
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1: 5 to 3, I'm banging.
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0: 558, any patrol the North Tunnel Apartments, there. Building 5, 251A Adam. I'll be speaking with Brianna Johnson. She'll be outside next to her niece on Ultima. In regards to a harassment that occurred between her and her niece's stepfather while she was attempting to drop off the children.
3: Charlie, 18, 14, Police Department 10, 3, 8, 5.
4: Just getting some sleep before the night's job,
3: before leaving service. If I give you a client ID number, would you send me a possible phone number? I'm going to go upstairs and check it out. Where is Steve? Let us know what you need.
4: Copy. Of lot 30.
5: Copy. Show myself an A3 in room.

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0: Arriving.
1: Arriving 1806. Attempted, please.
2: 1800, sir.
3: 1254.
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3: 1254 is on route 15 Pinehurst.
2: 151.
3: Need to go.
0: Perfect, thank you very much.
3: 1807.
2: If he needed. I 4183, Dark Silver, 4-8.
0: Nothing in the area looking.
2: 1807.
5: And for 4133. 4133, 3901 Lewis Road, lot 30.
2: 185, fire control.
6: Fire control, rescue 185.
5: He's sitting in the enclosed porch.
2: 185.
5: The no weapons.
6: Rescue 185.
7: 338, low volume, can you go again?
5: Neon green shirt, unknown pants, he's inside the enclosed porch of the trailer there, concerned that he's going to run once you guys pull up.
8: Fire control, responding, we're on fire EMS unit. Car 25 is on the scene, confirming CPR in progress at 1808.
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0: Copy. Thank you.
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0: 4-4, shield 4.
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1: 13.
2: EMS 1254.
1: EMS.
2: 1254 is on scene with Jonesville.
1: 1814.
3: I did advise him. Says that one of you guys passed him and he's heading to engine 3 to talk to a deputy. I don't know which deputy he saw.
4: 38, whatever.
1: Fire 338.
4: Gonna be out on Dolphin Road.
3: To the park.
1: 1814. I'm turning on Bush Road now. I'll see if I can use him.
3: Wait, so they're advising that the deputy saw the other call.
1: EMS control.
3: And he seemed confused.
4: EMS control 752.
1: 752 is arriving Glens Falls.
4: Arriving Glens Falls 1814. Five five eight arriving 1814.
3: 37 is arriving.
1: 1815.
5: Michael, Thomas, no initial J, John, Edward,
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0: 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Control Rescue 185. Repeat. 185 arriving. 18, 16. 431413. It is 5 Cary Court, off of Dublin Drive.
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0: 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The vehicle's GOA. Clear information for report.
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0: 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You have to hold it?
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1: 731,
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1: Market Fire Control for West Glens Falls, emergency respond, the Petco, 756 Upper Glen Street, cross streets Quaker Road and Foster Ave. Patient around back, outside by the dumpsters, a 20-year-old female fallen downstairs, an ankle injury, priority 2 BLS.
2: It's going to be at the Luzerne Trailer Park, 384 Lake Avenue, between American Legion Drive and Lynch Drive. 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
3: Madison.
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7: Middle Falls, First Street, Anthony Road, Justin off of County Route 77, have an unknown age male, unknown medical problem on the side of the road. He is conscious.
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7: GMS, Middle Falls, First Respond. Anthony Road, just been off of County Route 77 in Greenwich. I'm an unknown age male, unknown medical problem, side of the roadway, is conscious, 1841.
4: Those are in Trailer Park Lot 21. The patient is now conscious and breathing. The caller currently trying to attempt to get the patient to cough.
9: Deputy out with the subject. It's going to be Anthony Road, just in from County Route 77. We've dispatched EMS for an unknown medical problem.
1: EMS. Arriving, sir.
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3: 786 en route to Glen Falls Hospital. Would you please notify the ER? We are 8 minutes out. CPR is in progress.
1: Road EMS, still choking. 572 Gansert Road, across Bluebird Road, Highland Road, Tech 3,
3: 1843. 3838, whatever. New York, Adam, Edward Lincoln. 9304.
2: 1843. I'll be clear and observe. Melbourne Ave. Possible drug related. Near the water tower, Ferry Street, Melbourne. I have callers reporting a possible drug deal that was going on. A black pickup truck, possible registration, Lincoln, Zebra George, 4469. A vehicle is now left towards River Street. two females left walking towards Main Street in area.
10: There's
2: check only.
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2: Control car 285. So I'm heading towards Lake George. Do you know that I'll be the first or the second entrance?
8: Fire check. 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
10: Anyway.
2: Bound on 99, that's going to be the second entrance. 285, receive, thank you.
11: 5852.
10: EMS.
9: Negative. It was a male in and out of the roadway. I now have off-duty Deputy Messina out with the subject. It's going to be an unknown medical problem.
10: 1845. This is a suspicious person, 72 Saratoga Avenue. Caller saw three subjects, one white female, two white males, very thin, and a possible big killer going into the burnt-out building. Nobody was looking, no interview.
2: Rescue 185.
12: 185, arriving.
2: 185, arriving. 1845.
8: Fire dispatch 562.
10: Fire dispatch.
8: Copy and phone route.
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10: Fire dispatch.
2: 1845.
8: Also copy info in route priority 2.
10: In route priority 2, 1846.
8: Three, six, sheriff's dispatch.
13: Sheriff's dispatch.
7: Cross 393 arriving.
8: Show me out of Cumberland Farms.
13: 1846.
14: Sheriff's dispatch.
13: Sheriff's dispatch.
14: A male was released on an appearance ticket to a sober third party. Will be clearly the case. Tracks report from multiple UTTs en route to current
2: Bandor.
13: 1846.
2: 1846 on the scene, 1846.
10: 1847.
8: Fire dispatch 562.
10: Dispatch.
8: Arriving multi-story residential, nothing showing from the exterior. We'll be investigating.
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1: 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Warren County Fire Control for Bay Ridge Fire. Respond 1560 Ridge Road, Carson Ridge Court and Clements Road for subject burning garbage outside.
2: Sheriff Dispatch.
1: Respond 1560 Ridge Road, Crawford Ridgewood Court and Clements Road. Free subject burning garbage outside. Fire control cleared 1851.
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0: to the roof, Captain Thomas. 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

0: Yeah, we're going to need a CO detector up here.
1: 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Do you copy that 562?

0: to Crown 560.
1: 334.
0: Call from Stewart Street advising that the neighbor's grill was on fire. Since put it out, you want me to send a unit to her?
2: Brush 121 fire control.
0: I will drop the call and advise him to
2: run. Control brush 121.
3: Crash Smith, F1, being around 21 Stewart. Do you have an apartment?
2: Brush 121 at
0: 25. Probably this is going to be apartment 25. Again, the grill was on fire, has since been put out.
2: It was control 3251.
4: Show us in route.
2: Where's 285?
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2: Area 2285 through 1856. One's also on the scene.
4: Three two five one
2: responding at 1856.
4: Colorado's Massachusetts passenger 5, J. John, R. Robert, B. Victor, 11.
5: 560, fire dispatch.
1: 1857.
5: This is on quest call, come in.
2: 1857.
0: We're in a separate unit. Advising the alarm was going off.
5: Yeah, we'll be all set up here if you want to head out.
1: 1857.
5: 3-2.
0: AG-20 to dispatch.
5: 20.
0: Out at City Courthouse.
2: 1 for the data.
6: That plate along with a Massachusetts client ID, SAM 989.
0: Fire
5: dispatch
0: 560.
5: I'll be clear, Stonequest, en route to Seward.
0: Receive, showing you en route of 21 Seward Street. Possibly apartment 25. Caller had no further information for the neighbor.
1: Fire 338. Non-driver ID only showing revoked. Also showing on probation as well as multiple orders of protections, negative wants.
7: Is there an address for him?
1: Going to 15 Warren Street.
7: Do we know if that's a recent one?
0: 1850.
2: Control 710.
5: We're having 2 stories type 5, nothing visible investigating.
2: 31 Falls 185.
0: Sorry, type 5, nothing visible, 1859.

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0: 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We had a 911 open line plotting in front of that address, negative contact.
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0: If you could return back to Skeensboro Drive in front of the EMS rooms, we're taking a report of a possible verbal domestic in front of their two females, possibly.
1: Copy.
0: 1904.
4: 313. 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
5: 516-560. 560. You on us over there?

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0: I'm just looking at mobile. 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
1: 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I just got it back. It's a non-driver ID, address out of Troy. Total of 15, 14 on 4 with no files or orders.
0: 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Thank you very much.
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4: Stand by Bay Ridge emergency, correction, Queensbury emergency, South Queensbury fire, first responders.
3: Arriving St. Peters.
5: Arriving St. Peters, 1906.

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1: 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Caller indicating they're on the Warren County side in a vehicle. 38-year-old female allergic reaction, second EpiPen being administered, difficulty breathing.

Market Fire Control repeating for Queensbury Emergency, South Queensbury Fire, first responders, respond. Bottom of River Street Hill in the area of Perkins Recycling, report of a 38-year-old female allergic reaction, difficulty breathing, second EpiPen being administered, Warren County Fire Control 1908.

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3: 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Patient is going to be in a black Nissan Titan. They should be in the parking lot of Perkins Recycling on River Street, 177 River Street, Cross Streets, Quaker, and TK Drive.

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4: 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Subject has been taken to Glens Falls Hospital by EMS. I'll be clear back in service.
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1: 82, 42, 14, 42, 17.
4: Car 2201, were you attempting fire control?
5: En route rounding.
6: To Albany Med, 1914.
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8: Fire control car 209.
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5: 1914.
8: Car 209 on scene, 1914. 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
6: Just a notification. Fire's being sent 33 Saratoga Avenue, the Cronin's Towpath Tavern, for an alarm.
4: Hill Road, no voice contact. Is it close to that?
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0: Thank you, Jesse.
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8: EMS control, 723.
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1: Sheriff's dispatch.
0: Can you turn me off, Willis?
1: 1917.
2: Car 2201, you've got to use a mobile radio. The portable, I can't copy anything you're saying.

0: a White Creek fire and you have wires in the tree.
1: 4136, Sheriff's Dispatch.
0: Sheriff, we'll dispatch sir. White Creek fire. You're going to have to call on a cell phone.
1: Yeah,
0: I can't copy
1: well.
0: What you're saying.
2: 1918.
3: Marshall Avenue. Tax 6, 1918.

0: I'm 10-7. Can I have the apartment number again?
1: 10-4 is going to be apartment 210.
2: Yep. 882-4219.

0: 6645. We will be clear.
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1: Control car 209.
0: Patient is with EMS. You can go ahead and show myself and car 209 back in
2: Walmart minute again.
1: Okay, both units in service, 1920.
3: Servants, caller Frank states that a white male with curly hair, wearing camo, carrying a paper brown bag, got aggressive with staff. Negative weapons, he believes the male is intox, appeared to be attempting to
4: parking
3: punch
4: lot,
3: staff.
4: Turn,
3: he's last seen heading towards
4: 2017 Ram 1500, pick up Quebec Gray.
5: Then you can come back.
6: 1920.
4: Hang up. Nine three four eight seven Nora Adams.

0: You're King John Mary 3846. 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Crescent Avenue on dealership.
1: 1921.
2: 251A Adam, Burke Circle, 6039 Johnson. 558 was just there for harassment complaint. She's reporting the subjects have returned back on scene and are harassing her again.
3: 1921.
4: 1-0-1.
3: Are you ready for this?
4: 536-1955. Hey, this is staff at Walt Whitman requesting an interview.
5: 536 on headquarters.
4: Negative. They're just requesting an area check at this time. 10-4, myself and 08 are going to be checking the area for that mail.
0: 08. I'm going to be off with them. Right next to Gaffney's.
4: 10-4, off with the mail.
5: If you just
4: want to
5: link up with Brown, she's inside the station there, and just she can fill you in on what's been going on there.
0: 10-7.

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1: En route.
0: 1923.
2: That's a 2005 Pontiac four-door sedan, color white. That registration expired at 6/6 of 2026. The registered owner, Nathan Valid, D. David.
3: I can handle the area check.
0: Four, Limerick Lane. Oh, I wish it drove me anonymous, but the listed address has smoke condition and they're burning
4: tree down
0: large fires in their backyard.
4: With phone lines involved. Chestnut Hill Road near Bobcat Way. Car 2201's on the scene. 1923.
1: Outer Fresno.
0: Here, go back 1914.
4: Fire Chestnut Hill Road at Bobcat Way. Car 2201's on the scene, burning a large tree down on the roadway with phone lines involved. Fire
1: sure,
4: department's
1: sure.
4: Also been advised. 1924.
1: I'm clear. Clear City Court, in route, residence, courtesy transport, starting is same as ending, one mail.
5: 1924.
0: D is 586-549-571.
2: Army, carried away, 1924. All right, stand back.
6: Heard last morning, so you left turn. It's gonna be the camera.
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2: Car 47 responding 1925.
7: 8242 14. Returns to John Jerome, Valid E. Edward, out of Federal Street, the city, NCFC 14.
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2: 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She can turn herself in at her convenience.
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1: Crash on Beekman now. 10-4. It's going to be Penny Cronin advised her 2017 Hyundai Elantra back into a rock. She can't move it. Nobody injury at this time.
2: 10-4. I'm 10-7.
1: 10-4.
3: 3-4 is en route. They're on scene, excuse me, on scene.
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0: I'm in the downtown Stewart's parking lot. It's going to be Mary David Charles, 4403. Mary David Charles, 4403. It's going back to one.

0: Yeah, you have the data for this car.
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1: 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For a vehicle traveling southbound and then northbound. 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
4: 334, we're on 20. What was the mile marker last seen?
1: I'm over zero. However, they were still traveling.
3: Our number, Wilton Medical Arts 2, Saratoga. 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
1: 1947.

0: I'm clearing my detail on what one you can put me on that. Interstate complaint will be in the area of exit 15.
1: Please, sir.
2: 2G20 County. I'll be diverting from Lewis Road. I'm at exit 13 now, headed to the interstate.
3: 1948.

0: see if you could raise the village mayor. 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
1: Oh, you got one coming back. Delta, you can send your guys.
2: Last one, 34 over 8. NC 49.

what lane she's in? Or he's in? Honda. We have two female passengers. Breathing alert. Are you interested?

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1: Mary Paul Boy, correction, Mary Boy Paul, MBP 5031. Mary Boy Paul 5031.

0: 2G19 County. I'm about 3.5 miles out.
1: 1951.
2: County, can you just contact ComSec and have them start the next available tow for that vehicle that I gave you?
1: County,
3: 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You can disregard the other troop unit.
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0: Arriving Saratoga.
1: 3251, arriving Saratoga 1956.
2: Where's the carrier?
3: Four.
4: I'll be clear back in service.
3: 1954.

0: 911 used bail with the town of Wilson in active larceny, 16 Old Lake Road, the Walmart.
1: Diligent, 136 Tower Rest.
2: Oh, am I facing traffic?

0: County 911. He is available for the town of Wilton. An active larceny, 16 Old Glick Road, the Walmart.
1: 19 County, I'm out at 87 issue.
2: Eight.
3: 0 and 10, active larceny, 30 Church Street, the Stewart.
4: I sent you a name and number.
3: Approximately 6'2", wearing camo, stolen items from the store. The caller believes that mail is going to be in 15, negative 11.
2: Eight copies. Still in the store, do we have a direction of travel?
3: I was advising he just left the store, heading towards Broadway.
2: 1582. Check the area.

0: 5-4.
1: Love it, 82. Do we know if he had a backpack?
2: Caller's advising he has a camo hat, camo jacket, and tan cargo pants. He's carrying a paper bag and another sort of bag. I'm going to be affirmative.
3: Yeah.
2: Going to be affirmative. The caller's saying he had a backpack.
1: 10-4. That sounds like it's going to be our prior subject.
2: Guys, they're stating negative charges. They're looking to have the mail trespass.
3: This can pass.
4: Both the tree and the lines were removed from the road. I'll be back in service. 1406.
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0: 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Repeating fire dispatch to Saratoga Fire, 56531 Charlie Mutual Aid 64 Eddie Road in Wilton. Dispatch clear 2002.
1: Charlie, Jess Payne, 64 Eddie Road, Saratoga Springs to handle, TAC 3.
2: PG Buzzer. I-87, northbound, exit 26, head-on traffic.
3: Available for the town of Clifton Park in the area, check 970 Route 146, the code of middle school.
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5: We're responding.
0: You're responding 2003. It's a 1 Charlie Mutual Aid 64 Eddie Road in Wilton. Going to be crosses Loudon Road and Southwoods Drive. Operations on TAC 3. They're driving an 84-year-old male heart attack. He is conscious and alert.

0: 564151. The registration, Lincoln Victor David, 8917, returns to the blue Kia Forte. A custom plate, Paul Robert Yankee, Union Robert Boy Edward Sam, does not return.
1: 545.
2: Oh, got it.
1: Go ahead.
2: 6, Captain.
1: I'm going to be yourself for the state unit handling. We're flipping a coin now.